0: my name is Eric. My call sign is Kilo Mike 7 Echo Whiskey Zulu. Again, KM7EWZ. I have just installed an X50 diamond antenna on my house, and before I screw it down, I'd like to have a radio check to make sure I'm coming into the repeater nice and clean. If there's anybody out there that could give me a signal report, I would greatly appreciate it. My call sign is Kilo Mike 7 Echo Whiskey Zulu in Granite Falls. My name is Eric.
1: Eric, KS7AZD here. You are full copy and everything like that. There's some static on you, but yeah, full copy. KS7AZD.
2: However, there is a tiny bit of this, like this, but it is not overpowering your voice. Hope that helps. That is by sound.
0: Thank you very much. I'm transmitting on a 5-watt handheld into my diamond antenna, but I plan on putting my base station radio, which transmits up to 50 watts. I don't plan on using it that much, but I want to start participating in the nets more often. I really appreciate the two kind ham radio operators who gave me a signal report, and thank you very much. 73 from Kilo Mike 7, Echo Whiskey Zulu.
2: Kilo Mike 7 Echo Whiskey Zulu, hope I got your call right. I might have gotten a little backwards there, but that's what I'm hearing. Hopefully somebody will give me a little bit more input. Hopefully they have the voter scope up, because I don't have it up at the moment, but hopefully they can tell you what they see on those voter scopes. Anyway, good luck. And it sounds okay to me, but somebody can tell you more if you need it. Good luck. KJ7EXM.
0: Station ending in EXM. I got you at a 5, Charlie Mike 5, where I am on the receive side, and I'm glad that you're able to give me a signal report. And hopefully somebody is at the rotoscope sometime soon to give me a signal report there. And then the station ending in AZV, that sounds like a very familiar station. Are you also on the PIG repeater in Camano Island, if you're still around? Kilo Mike 7, Echo Whiskey Zulu.
2: Yes,

0: 7 ES, let me check my volume real quick. Okay, that caller I had just a bit ago, I was able to finally bring up the voter scope. Do you want another radio check on that?
1: Oh, yes, very much so. I greatly appreciate it, Seth. This is Eric in Granite Falls, Kilo Mike 7, Echo Whiskey Zulu. Go ahead.
0: Okay, if you can give me a bit of a sound, then I can tell you which ones that I think are being hit the most.
1: Alrighty, yes. 10, 9, 8, 7, 6, 5, 4, 3, 2, 1. My call sign is Kilo Mike 7, Echo Whiskey Zulu, which is short for a kind man with 7 extremely wild zebras.
0: Okay. Alright, well, you're hitting about halfway through Capitol Park, and the third one down says Cougar, but I was under the impression Cougar has some issues. But unless somebody corrects me on that, you're about halfway between those two, and the others are not moving.
1: Hey, I really appreciate that. Yes, I'm transmitting on a 5-watt ICOM ID52, and so I'm only on 5 watts here in Granite Falls by the Pilchuck River, and Lake Bosworth is my location.
0: QSL, the top one showed green most of the time, and the other one had blue.
1: Hey, thank you. Who do I have the pleasure of speaking to?
0: Oh, this is Sean, KJ7EXM. Mostly never this nosy, but in this case, you asked a question, I decided to answer.
1: Oh, are you the one who writes the books and tells us the stories each night?
0: No, that would be the other lady operator that does that most of the time. I'm kind of the quiet sort of book writer, but I don't publish yet. She does, I think. Her book sounds really good. One of these days I'm going to have to get a hold of the copy and see about reading it.
1: Oh, for sure. They absolutely do. And part of the reason I even bought this antenna to begin with is because I want to start participating more in the nets and listening to the nets, because right now I barely can get the repeater on just my little rubber duck.
0: Well, hey, as long as you're getting something with the antenna now, you should be fine to get into the net later tonight if you wanted to, because you're making a fine trip to me.
1: Alrighty, well, thank you very much. I will start hardwiring this bad boy into my house and be diligent about it, and maybe I'll be able to participate in that net. My name is Eric. I'm in Granite Falls. And this is Kilo Mike 7, Echo Whiskey Zulu, clear.
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2: Boy, I really hope I got your call right. It's not that I hear it that much, but I do hear you now and then. Good luck. May the setup go completely the way you want. And if you need another test of it later when you have it all set, let me know. I'll probably be floating around in here or somebody else. And I can try to give you another reading if I happen to hear you. Anyway, good luck. This is KJ7EXM. 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

0: 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This is N7CJE down here in the lovely seaside area of Des Moines.
1: CJ7EXM here. Go ahead.
0: Yeah, good evening. Just heard you guys chatting there, so I'd like to drop in and say hello. Hopefully you're having a good evening. Name here is Randy. Like I said, we're in the south end of Des Moines, just above Redondo, in that territory. So, a few things worked on here, radio-wise, upgraded this year. Too many projects, never enough time, you know. Anyway, name is Randy, and we'll just jump in there, say hi. N7CJ, otherwise known as Nasty 7 Cat, just escaped. How about that?
1: Okay. Well, hey, it's good to hear you. And you are also making it by sound 5-9. I didn't quite have the voter scope where I wanted it. Let me get back over there. And, okay, now I'm there. Yeah, it's nice to hear you as well. I hope that's not as warm as it was the other day, but it's enjoyable, and hopefully you're having a nice breeze where you're at. I sort of have it.
0: Yeah, it's much better down here now. We've got a little breeze coming up above the sound, and I'm 330 feet above the Puget Sound area, so that helps. Plus, I had another 40 feet of antenna, so I get up pretty good at times. So working on things. We've got plans to add a lot more HF antenna up here in the big vertical, and get a UHF antenna back on now that I've got UHF equipment ready to roll. So, yeah, all sorts of projects for the summer. I'm trying to get back on the air more and more. I've been a ham since 1970, and I operate a lot of maritime mobile on Coast Guard cutters. And then for some reason, business and projects and my career kind of got in the way the last 20 years. I'm really trying to step it up here. Oh, well, the way it goes. Project N7CJ.
1: QSL. Well, if you'd like to know where you're at on the voter scope, I can certainly tell you. About four of the repeaters looked like they were going all mostly pegged blue, except the middle one was turning green and was solid. That put the other two on the bench here show that you were almost pegging the other two. Otherwise, you sound great to me. By sound, 5-9, and whatever the voter scope's doing here, it's doing what it does.
0: Oh, true that. Yeah, I remember all the changes that came down, especially many years ago, before I had to leave the area, got transferred to Florida in 92. And I was on the air quite a bit, PSRG. I was a member for a long time back in the 80s. And everything was up on top of Queen Anne there at John Hayes Elementary. Since they moved everything, which I didn't realize until just a few years ago, I said, well, I'll be darned. So it's kind of good to jump back in occasionally. Well, I appreciate the report. Sounds fantastic to me. At least the system's working. Yeah, I got to get this 70-centimeter rig up. And I'm designing a big, tall wire vertical with a marine-grade matching network that I used to have on a boat. So all this stuff sitting in boxes all these years, it's time to get it back on the air. Fun, fun, fun. N7CJ.
1: Well, welcome back, and hopefully you have fun on the air, and please be safe in the weather, and I am going to try to do the same here. But that's what the voter scope is saying, so you're taking almost all of them, except a couple seem to be doing their own thing by going somewhere about half, but you've got most of them, so you should be fine. Otherwise, good luck, and hope that report helps you, and I don't know what else to tell you except that I probably should go and get some water because my coffee is almost gone. I cooled a bunch down, so yeah. I think I'm going to hit the water and drink some water. Take care of my friends. CJ7EXM.
0: Yeah, copy that, N7CJ. Yeah, I'm going to be back at 9 o'clock then, so if I can, if I don't fall asleep sitting in the chair. Anyway, I'll be back at 2100 tonight. N7CJE out.
1: 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I do have it up at the moment. Unless I get curious about something somewhere else, just holler. 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
0: This is a great social event that happens when the WW7 CSR 2-meter repeater, which is operated by the Fusion Founder Business here in Seattle, Washington. The repeater operates at a frequency of 146.96 with a negative offset appeal tone of 103.5. All licensed hams and new licensees to the city's attorneys are welcome to join. 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I encourage you to press that button, tell us a little bit about yourself, your radio projects, or just about anything else. 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Again, this is Brooke, KNIBBC. 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
0: 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Alright, that makes a good list. Let's go back up to the top and talk to Ann. KA9EHD.
2: Well, good evening to you, Brooks, and to the rest of the net. This is KA9EHD, Ann in Seattle. Well, let's see. I was going to give a report, and now I'm not sure that... Well, heck, I'm just going to go the same way and give the same report. So I've been struggling with this section of the book that I've been working on. And the struggle is that I know nothing, and I mean nothing, about sailboats. I have been trying to learn a lot in a very short time. And every time I think I've learned enough, I have to write a scene where there's something I don't know. So I'm plowing my way through this, and I've in fact got to struggle through another one tonight to just keep it going, because if I'm not going forward, I'm not ever going to finish the book. And in case anybody wonders, this is not my usual way of writing a book. Usually, I just start at the beginning of the month, make a spreadsheet so I can write minimum of 1,667 words a day, and then I just proceed to write anywhere from 2,000 to 4,000 words a day. And that's it. And then at the end, I have a novel, and it might be a mess, but at least it has a beginning, middle, and end, and I can do something with it. But this book just didn't yield itself to that approach, and so I've been doing it a different way, and I can honestly say I hate this process. And that's about all there is for today, because the only other thing today was being in the dentist chair, and I don't think anybody wants to hear about that. 73-33-88, thanks to Brooks for running the net, thanks to all of you for listening to me rattle on. You are all fantastic. This is KA9EHV, back to net.
0: Well, hey there, and, you know, good job there on, you know, trying to get your research all done, but man, yeah, that sounds pretty tough, trying to write about something that, or try to incorporate something into your story that you are not as knowledgeable about, but I appreciate the fact that you're going about it and trying to make it all accurate as possible, but I totally understand how that can be frustrating, for sure. And yeah, no, I'm not a fan of the dentist, so we can leave dental stories out of it. Anyway, good luck with your book there, Ann, and keep on at it. So thanks for stopping by. Have a wonderful rest of your evening. All right, next on the list is N5OZG Joe, and he was mobile. Over to you.
3: No comments. Back until this one. Check in. Have a good day. From New Orleans, 10-5 OZ.
0: Alright, thank you so much for stopping by. If you don't wish to give a report when you check in, you can go ahead and say that you are in and out or IO. I'll just mark you as substitute in the log, and we're good to go there. But we have this set three times a day, 9 a.m., noon, and 9 p.m. all Seattle time. You can come back and join us again. Thanks for stopping by. Next up, we have N7CJE. Randall, take a look.
6: Yeah, good evening. Randy here, November 7th, Charlie Juliet Echo, a.k.a. Nancy 7 Cats Joseph Gates. How about that? Good evening, everyone. Yeah, I'm down here hiding out in our little stomping grounds at the south end of Des Moines, Washington here. Just above, down there. Kind of happy to report that the city of Des Moines, they got around here the other day and blessed the new marina changes, and that is still coming. We were involved in it as we removed as many of the old marine life on those really old piers and able to save them and transplant them out into the fast breakwater. And that was kind of fun. And then just recently, this past Saturday, it was the official grand opening ribbon cutting of the Redondo Fishing Pier. A lot of changes coming up down there. And like I said, we're pretty much involved with the Marine Science Technology Center. Been working with them for a number of years. And, of course, July 12th, coming up here, is our second annual Shark in the Park celebration. We're all gung-ho because we have spent many, many hours shooting pictures and videos of many of our sharks that come into the area, specifically the six-gill sharks. So we're pretty excited about that. Got a handful of folks coming in with it. And it's fun to know that I have run into over the years a number of divers that are good folks, and they're all ham radio operators. So, yeah, we know how to blow money and, you know, take care of that little problem. Dive gear, amateur radio gear, it all goes down the toilet eventually. Anyway, yeah, always happy, a lot of good folks down here. All right, back to you, N7 season.
0: Good stuff there, Randy. Thank you for stopping by, and sounds like you had a good day there, and ribbon cutting on the fishing pier. Sounds like a very exciting time. And July 12th, yeah, the second annual Shark in the Park celebration. Hey, Randy, where can people go if they want some more information on that event?
6: Actually, on Facebook is a good choice. That's where the Mass Center Facebook page.

0: Welcome back to, yeah, that's a Pepper Thing. First up, we've got Harrison wrapping his Dr. Pepper in a tiny quilt so it feels at home. Oh, how tender. That's a Pepper Thing! And over to Becca, who's whispering affirmations to her can.
1: You're sweet. You're unique. You're the best thing I ever poured over ice.
0: She swears it makes it taste better. It's not a science thing, but it's a Pepper Thing! Why do they all do it? All for that sweet, delicious, truly one-of-a-kind taste of Dr. Pepper. It's a Pepper Thing!
2: 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Should be more info there. Thanks for stopping by. You have a wonderful rest of your day. Next on the list is Jason, and hi, 7L, long time no talk. Take it away, Jason.
3: Good evening, Brooks and the Net. This is Jason at 97L, currently at work as usual up here in Arlington, Washington. Yeah, it's been a minute, but I am pretty much back, I hope, I guess, maybe, who knows. Today was kind of a weird day for me. Marcia is on a little mini vacation, so I have some time to sleep in. Today I woke up at noon for probably the first time in 3 years. Pat usually wakes me up about 7 o'clock in the morning after getting off at 4:30, so it was a nice little change. Ended up having time to go get my haircut, which was about 3 months overdue. Got the grays removed, so I'm happy with that. Did a Walmart run to pick up a new folding table for Field Day, and that's all squared away. And then about 7 o'clock, I decided, you know what, I'm done with dinner. Work doesn't start until like 8:30 whenever I want. I'm going to go do another photo park. So I was out at Lake Cassidy and activated with 48. So it went pretty quick. Did that in about 45 minutes, and now I am here at work watching the sunset. So I'll leave it at that. This is November India 7 Lima, back to you, Brooks.
2: All right, good stuff there, Jason. Welcome pretty much back. I think I've heard you on some other net recently, but I haven't actually had a chance to chat with you until now. So, good stuff. Getting to sleep in for the first time in 3 years sounds fantastic. Glad to hear it. And get the haircut, you know, it's always an important one. I did that, I think it was last week or what was it? Yeah, end of last week I did that. New folding table for field day, that's always important. And then just sneaking in a POTA, you know, if you got an extra hour and a half, why not go sneak in a POTA? Sounds good to me. Anyway, you enjoy that sunset, sounds like a nice view you've got there. And great to hear from you, have a great rest of the evening. Alright, it's 9:11 p.m. on Brooks K9DBC. Next up on the list is Dean, KG7, OED.
4: Good evening, Brooks, and everyone on the net. So, I wanted to mention that I did see Jason and I7L on the POTA spawning page, but it looked like he was... So, you're on there for, you stay on there for, a half an hour after, the last report, and he had finished, it looked like, probably 26 minutes earlier. So, yeah, I saw he was on 40 meters. But, so I didn't do POTA after work, although I did try it yesterday. I tried to go to that new Kenmore boat launch place, which is a place where you can activate what's called the Lake Washington Fishing Lake something or other. It's a real generic name, but there was literally no place to park. But today after work, I mean literally is like right practically at work at the pea patch by North Seattle College, I set up this new antenna that I built. It's called a W3EDP Mini. And what it is it's basically 4.25 feet of ladder line and 16.75 feet of just a regular piece of wire. And you connect that to a 4-to-1 Balun, not a Balun, an Anun. And then, so without a tuner,

0: to be about 3 to 1, like, all through a number of different bands. So you do have to use it with a tuner on your radio. But the idea is it's a multi-band antenna, and it gets you kind of into the ballpark. Yes, it's only 21 feet long, but it's, the idea is it's really portable. And I've seen videos for this thing online, so I decided to make one. But it actually worked pretty well. I think I still need a little bit of tweaking. Like I made it a little bit too long on each end. You always want to make them a little bit longer than they should be, and then you kind of work your way back until it's perfect. But a 20 was working really well. I made one Parks on the Air Hunter contact. And 15, 17, and 30... were good, and I'll save the best part for last. A 40 it wouldn't tune up on, and 10 it would not tune on. So, but here's the good part. I went to 6 meters, and I actually made a contact on 6 meters in California, and I'm looking at the voter's scope. I've seen this call sign on there. It's K6EGG. He's on YouTube. He's got a YouTube channel. I'm not sure if I've ever heard him actually check in to the PSRG. But anyway, he's in Chino, California. And that's a nice 6-meter sporadic E contact with my, you know, almost easily made W3EDP antenna that I built. So it seems to be working. And hopefully I'll be able to use it for some POTA this weekend. So, and also just maybe even Friday I might try to do something. Anyway, KG7ODB, and hi to Megan and Baby Elizabeth.
1: All right, thank you there, Dean. Megan and Baby Elizabeth and Radio Waves from the other room. Let's see, what do we got here? No POTA today, but we tried POTA the other day at the new site, and it's disappointing that there was no parking. I kept hearing people talk about that there was a new POTA site. Anyway, I guess that's what it is there. But glad to hear that your hastily made antenna was working quite well, and that's pretty awesome about the six-layer contact with the sporadic E down there in California. That is always kind of a fun thing to do, for sure. Well, good stuff there, Dean. Thank you so much for stopping by, and have a wonderful rest of the evening. All right, well, that brings us to the end of that list. So I'm ready to make a new list. So if you'd like to check into the 9 o'clock net, call 7-8 is all I need.
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1: All right, I got a triple there. I got N7DLX Greg, I got a very emphatic KJ7 and KXM Robert, and I got a subdued and rather quiet KJ7 RAD Canada in the background. Next check-in.
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1: Kevin, KK7END, I got you on the list. All right, that makes a good list. Let's go back to the top and talk to Greg and 7BLX.
7: Good evening. Yeah, thanks, Brooks. This is N7 Victor Lima X-Ray. Greg, normally I'm calling into the 9 and noon net, so this is the first time I'm calling into the 9 p.m. I just want wanted to say hello. You guys have got a great net going. It's a lot of great guys. It seems like a laid-back net. Really enjoy it. I'm just going to sit back and listen, and I just wanted to say hello. Thanks a lot for calling me back, and back to you. This is 7BLX, back to the net.
1: Alright, well, thanks for stopping by today. You got your call sign correct here in my log. N7 Victor was nice, and yeah, I know I've heard your call sign before, but I was like, I don't think I have been in mudlock. So, N7 BLX, now I got you on that. So, yeah, come back and join us again. Thanks for stopping by. Alright, it is 9:19 p.m. I'm Brooks in NBC, and this is Robert, KJ7, JXN. Take it away.
5: You're right, this is KJ7JXM, Robert, and I don't know how I have this energy, and how it's after 9 o'clock, and how I'm not still awake. I'm so small. Yeah. Anyway, I can't put my words together properly here. I may or may not have had an adult beverage or two, and it's been a fantastic evening. Had a pretty decent day at work today, got a bunch of stuff done. Got to order some more parts, got to work on the CNC press, which we are finally getting operating, which is pretty cool. I'm excited about that. I'm not excited at the fact that I will be probably the only person in the shop that can operate the machine, and that does not excite me because I don't want to be standing at that thing all day long. But looking forward to, I think we're going to try to do some actual bevs with it tomorrow. I spent some time on the phone with the manufacturer in Italy, and I've got to give them a WhatsApp call tomorrow to get it back on the horn and have them walk me through a couple of simple things again, just to make sure I'm on the right page. Because there's something weird about the way that we have to set the configurations up. I say weird because I don't know how to operate this machine. I've never done one of these before, and I'm getting a crash course hands-on lesson in operating a CNC press. And it's not just a little one. There's things like the machine weighs, I think, itself is like 10 tons or something like that. It's got, 65 tons or 100 tons worth of clamping cords, so... It's a machine that I very much respect and will make sure that my fingers, toes, and limbs are nowhere near the clamping and pinching point because I'm a little smarter than that. yeah, I am going to be learning a lot about that machine, and it's been a fun journey along the way. But let's see, what else? Got home today, decided to mow the front yard, figured I might as well mow the backyard, filled up the grain bin, and then kind of sat on the couch for a few evening trying to recoup myself, because I got another 10-hour day ahead of me tomorrow, and the rest of this week, guys are gone out of the shop, four, technically, are gone out of the shop until next week, so it's kind of running a skeleton crew, and the foreman, the main sales guy, the painter, and the fabrication manager are all out of the shop. So, yeah, I've become kind of a go-to guy for a lot of the questions, which some of them I know, some of them I don't know. And then for ordering, I've been struggling to fire to order stuff, which can't do because I don't have the salesman's laptop particularly much, so it's going to be an interesting challenge the third time, but I'm sure we'll figure it out. Other than that, I'm rambling, and I should probably finish my beverage and head to bed. So thank you, too, for doing what you do. Big stretches to the pup. Big wave to your amazing other half, your offspring, and to yourself, my friend. Look forward to hanging out soon, and we definitely need to get together. This is KJ7JXM. We're back. You, my friend.
1: All right. Good stuff there, Robert. You sound like you're having a good night after a long day. Lots of work and people gone, so more responsibilities falling on you. Learning a new machine. And, yeah, I was definitely going to say, keep your hands clean. presence, because, whew, that's how fingers get lost. Sometimes they have those where you have the two buttons, you gotta press both buttons with both your hands to make sure that you don't have any hands near the pinchy part, or the crushy part, however you want to call it. Good with that. Sounds like fun, but also sounds like it could be a bit draining. And then moving on, one of my least favorite scores, mostly because I'm allergic to grass, but it feels good to get it done because it looks nice out there, you know. We need to get together again soon. We will figure something out here in the near future, at least Tuesday. I mean, you're going to be there, right? Anyway. Sounds good. Thanks for stopping by, Robert. You have a wonderful rest of your evening. And sleep tight there. Next on the list is your other half, Tammy, KJ7RAD. Do you want to tell you?
8: Well, KJ7RAD, Megan, Miss Elizabeth, and everyone out there on the net. Tammy here, KJ7RAD. Yeah, he's in fine form this evening. I also don't know how he has so much energy so late. He's usually snoring by this time of the evening, and I never sleep. I stay up way too late, and then I get up way too early, and I've always been like that. As long as I can remember, I just don't sleep very much. I don't know why. Too wired, I guess. I don't know. The Mogwife here sitting next to me, melting on the couch. I gave her good brushing earlier. She's got a lot of hair. I think I might need to give her a haircut, given that it's summertime. But the last time I tried doing that, I did a terrible job, and I came to the realization of why people pay money to, take their dog to the groomer to have a professional do it, because it looks so much better. When a professional does it, then I do it. But I don't know, it was kind of fun too, and it kind of suited her, you know, the scraggly, terrible haircut. She kind of rocked it a little bit, so I don't know, I'm still debating. My book today, I needed to order a new book for the general class because it's been so long. The other one is outdated, which is kind of sad. But it arrived today, so I will start my studying in earnest to hopefully sooner rather than later pass my general, so I can go do the POTAS and the FPA on more bands than just the 6 meter or the 2 meter. So there you go. I'll keep you posted on that, or maybe one day I'll just show up and say, hey, I got my general. Who knows? Stranger things have happened. Thank you so much for hosting. Thanks for getting me in, and it's great to hear your voice. Both of you, say hello to Miss Elizabeth, and have a really great rest of your evening. KJ7RAD, that's the net control.
1: Well, hey there, Tammy. Good on you for putting up with Robert deciding to be out of form and stay up late. Well, we still have to hear the story quite yet, but anyway, I know how it goes. He usually goes to bed much before me, and I used to support him, and if I really get up early, and then regret it on the part, and somehow it always ends up happening. I'm not really sure. Anyway, that whole FOMO of missing out while you're sleeping, I think. But I remember when you gave the Mogwai a haircut. That was kind of fun. I don't know. Maybe we could do a haircut contest. Put some designs in there. But anyway. I got a haircut last week. It sounds like Jason got a haircut after not having one for 3 months. So we do have a bit of a haircut conversation going on the net. So anyway. General class, hey, you should give a jingle or a text over there to Miss K9 NLR, she keeps claiming that she's going to study for hers as well. And she did just get a new radio that's supposed to be kind of help motivate that. So I don't know. Maybe see if you can't wrangle her in and do some study sessions. But yeah, sounds like a lot of fun. I know I enjoyed studying for those tests. And, hey, you know, maybe I'll have to check and see if the GMRS ham study is still going on, because, you know, those are always fun ones to attend. Anyway, thanks for stopping by, Cammy. Great to hear you, and look forward to seeing you again here soon. So have a great rest of your evening. Next on the list, we had Nio from Peter, KU6RIX. Next up, well, before we do that, it's 9:29 p.m. on Brooks, K9 DVC. Well, let's go talk to Sean, KJ7, EXM.
9: Well, this is Gary. I'm actually back on again. Hello there, everyone. KJ7 ESM. Yeah, surprisingly, I'm cooling down from coffee. That's weird, even for me. But then again, my morning was not the greatest, so that's probably why I didn't come on the air too much. Because, I didn't get woke up by my alarm clock, let's put it that way. And, I think the rest of the neighbors and I are probably going to have a word with the manager about the one guy that moved next door to me. So, going to have to take care of that tomorrow morning. I think enough is enough. Other than that, I'm doing good. I had veggies today, and I had some leftover cold tidbits of stuff, so I just had that for tonight. It was filthy warm to cook, even though the temp has gone down a little. Other than that, I've been hearing that people have been having fun, and tuning antennas, setting up their radios. I gave one a voter scope report today because, well, silly me had to go in there and figure out where he was hitting at. Well, he was hitting pretty darn good, for what he was doing. So hopefully he has fun in what he decided to do. Otherwise, that's Skip. Just thought I'd come in and say hello. So, hello, and those of you who are going to get a snooze, may you snooze well. KJ7 ESM, back to net.
1: All right, good stuff there, Sean. You know, sometimes you've got to wind down from the coffee, and, you know, if you do plan on going to sleep, that's usually a good place to start. Sorry to hear you didn't have a great morning. Sounds like maybe there's a noisy neighbor. So hopefully y'all are able to get that sorted out before it becomes too much more of a problem. And glad to hear it's cooling off there for you. And yeah, a little bit of fun radio project stuff today. So good on you there. So thanks for stopping by, Sean. Great to hear you. A wonderful rest of your evening. Next up is Kevin, KK7END. Good evening.
10: Hey, Brooks, thanks for having me out. I just got one of my handhelds out of the box storage and trying out a little wire antenna I put together. And in the meantime, I'll take the SMA connector off and hook up this wire antenna, and I think it sounded pretty good, I hope. And then today I put up a little antenna mast out of some scrap stuff I had laying around in the previous home in my house, left an old satellite dish. So I pulled the satellite dish off and mounted the antenna, well, the now antenna mast up onto the ridge line of the house. So that should get me a good purchase on putting some antenna junk off there. And spent most of my day waiting for a concrete crew to show up. But yeah, they had a few things holding them up, and they were here about 4 hours late, but they put in a good half a day's work nevertheless. And hopefully I'll see them again tomorrow so they can finish up the pad in my garage. That's back to the net, Kilo 7, Echo November Delta.
1: Well, good stuff there, Kevin. Coming in pretty good. Your signal sounded clear. You had a little bit of static on your signal, but you were perfectly readable. So I think your home antenna there with your custom mast bolted to a leftover satellite dish mount seems to be doing just fine there. Sorry to hear that the concrete crew did not quite get there. Put in a full day's worth of work, but sounds like they're going to need to be taken care of for us tomorrow, so hopefully you can get that project all buttoned up. But good to hear from you on here. You have a wonderful rest of your evening. Thanks for stopping by. All right, that brings us at the end of that list, so I'm going to read a couple of announcements. 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We're going to be over at South Seattle College. It will be an awful lot of fun Saturday and Sunday. And volunteering, setting up on Friday as well. So, hope to see you on there. Keep an eye on our website for the latest breaking PSRG news and updates at PSRG.org. And those are the announcements. Alright, with that, I'm ready to make a new list. So if you'd like to check in to the 9 o'clock net, come ahead now with your call sign and name.
11: Which?
12: JP, Paul, and Tacoma.
1: Alright, I got a double. I'm pretty sure I got Jonathan in there. W0XO. Was that you, Jonathan?
11: It was. I had an interrupted signal, but it was me, QSL.
1: Alright, thank you, Jonathan. I got you. And then I heard Paul in there, K7TJP. Paul, are you in?
12: And here I am.
1: Alright, thank you, Paul. I got you in. Next check-in, please.
13: 7, Lima Romeo. Go to you with an I.O.
1: Okay, I got Cody at U7LR with an I.O. and someone was doubling with Cody. Who was that? Joan, KX2CW, your signal is very strong, but your audio is very quiet. I've got you on the list, so I'll come back to you. Next check-in, please.
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1: 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Thanks for stopping by. 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
15: 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Thanks, Brooke.
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1: Alright, I got Jeff, AP6MD, and Ryan with an R. Please come back with your call sign again. 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
15: Kilo Kilo 7, Charlie Sierra Golf Mobile, I.O.
1: Very good there, Ryan. KK7 CSG I.O. Thanks for stopping by. Next check-in.
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1: And I've got Tree on the list. And now we have a full list. So,
18: Let's draw a line right there and back it to the top. Let's go talk to Jonathan, W0XO.
11: Howdy, this is Jonathan, Whiskey Zero X-ray Oscar. Good evening to everyone on the net, and thanks, Brooks, for doing the net. My brother and I went to Poo Poo Point today and watched the paragliders. That wasn't the reason we went there, but it was really nice. I was able to check into the Nuke Net from there, and on the way hiking, on the way down tonight, drum roll please, broke my leg. but it was a very minor, it was the least amount of break that you can do to say you broke your leg. It's the distal, the fibular distal diaphysis, so the little ball at the bottom of the fibula got a crack in it. But it hurt like the dickens, and I hobbled back to the car, and my brother helped me, and the evening was spent at urgent care, blah, blah, blah, getting x-rays and stuff. But I'm back home, and today's my birthday. And so I had a little birthday dealy bob here, and all is good. So anyway, Brooks, thanks for doing the net, and I'm fine, W0XO Jonathan in Everett, 73.
18: Oh my gosh, Jonathan, so much stuff going on there. First of all, happy birthday. I'm glad to hear you're fine. I'm sorry to hear that you broke your leg. I'm glad to hear that it is the best way to break your leg, the least bad way to break your leg. But yeah, still hit, so sorry about that. But man, wow. As soon as you said that you were at Poo Poo Point, I remember hiking Poo Poo Point. I think I was in high school, and I just remember it being very, very steep. And so that was the first thing that I thought was, wow, good job on you for making it all the way up and back down that really steep hill, and then you came in with the broken mighty part. So, oh man. But yes, that is very cool out there. Seeing the paragliders. I'm sure that was a fantastic spot for radio. Sorry to hear about the leg. Hopefully that heals up real quick. And again, happy birthday. So, glad to hear you're fine. Thanks for stopping by, Jonathan. And do get better soon, man. All right, it's 9:41 p.m. on Brooks again. I need to get you. Let's go talk to Paul K7 PJP.
19: Oh, well, thanks, Brooks, and hello to Megan and Baby Elizabeth. Jonathan, happy birthday, and sorry that it's not as happy a birthday as it could be. It's a broken leg there. That sucks. How you doing? Hope you feel quickly. Thanks to Madeline, KJ7, and UW for taking my net last night. It was really helpful. I'm running around like a chicken with my headset off, trying to get a bunch of stuff done Saturday, realizing testing out the PA system with the mic that I got that attaches to the lectern, and realizing I could rent this stuff out, you know, because I bought all this. Well, it's an inexpensive lectern I found on Craigslist, but I've got kind of a lot of AV equipment here for just normal stuff here. I actually put a county PA system for normal just doing karaoke, but that's going to prove to be handy this weekend. And I've got someone lent me a projector, but I think I'm actually going to use LTV for doing some video, but it's actually better. I'm set to do AV work for all kinds of events now, I guess. I kind of wish I weren't having to do it right now, but we'll see how it all goes. Trying to figure out how to do some live streaming and get it off to someone else. So that'll be fun, because I can't be manning that while I'm the celebration of life for Moxie, so yeah. juggling a lot of stuff. K7, you do see that.
1: All right, thank you there, Paul. Looks like you got quite a bit of cool equipment there, and that's kind of a fun realization. You might be able to somehow have to wrench it out or help the problem with some other folks with all of it. But yeah, I get it. It's bad timing for all of those types of activities and whatnot. But yeah, best of luck there trying to get everything all sorted out for my celebration of life right here this Saturday. And hopefully all that goes very well and it's a nice thing. I'm sure it will be. And then it'll be all put together great there. So thanks for stopping by, Paul. You have a wonderful evening. All right. Next up on the list is, Cody, 87LR. And next up is Joan, KF2CW. Hi, Joan.
20: Hello there, Brooke, and everybody, yes, Megan, and all those men. I didn't look to see, once again, I've got to look outside to see if the mug is out, because I'm constructing my super cardio I gamed. Okay, here we go. Moved around a little bit there. Sorry I had such poor audio. I had been using the M-Audio microphone preamp digital interface as for a completely different microphone. I was doing some testing with a blimp, you know, the long kind of sleek windscreen kind of blimp shaped housing for a acoustically transparent housing for a microphone, like usually shotgun mic, but I installed a couple of my microphones in a stereo, regular, you know, left-right stereo pair in it, in anticipation of using it possibly for field day weekend to just do some documentary audio. When I worked on about 3 documentaries, my job was the sound. I originally was running around with, you know, with the big boom with the shotgun mic on it and a Nagra reel-to-reel on the shoulder strap. That's how far back I go. And eventually progressed to, you know, using, you know, compact digital recorders and stuff. So now I'm just, as I'm thinking about it, I'm remembering there are a couple other documentaries, that, projects that I was in on. One of them was that I was the video editor on. But anyway, it's the stuff I used to do, but my specialty was sound, and so I still think in terms of sound. And so it may seem strange, but I don't have a video camera, or I don't intend to bring anything to record video. I want to, like, hold my blimp over people who are operating, for instance, so to capture the sort of ambience of it. Anyway, completely reconfigured my preamp for that, to use it into a Zoom meeting, and I forgot to reset. So I had the audio level was almost nothing at all. I'm amazed that you could hear anything. But that's my report, and I'm sticking to it. KX2CW Jonah and Broadway. All the numbers on my hands. Thanks. Back to that.
1: Well, no worries there, Joan. I was able to hear you a lot, and I also saw your signal on the water scope there. I have my ST10 speaker hooked up here to my 991A, and it has DSP, and I've got it kind of turned up, so I was able to hear you. I was able to hear your KX2CW very faintly off in the distance, and your very strong signal, mostly only on Capital Park Master. So, to be able to use that bit of information for you. Anyway, thanks for stopping by, Joan. Glad to hear you got your microphone stuff all reconfigured and ready to go for next time. Thanks for stopping by. Have a great rest of your night. Okay. Let's see,
18: all that is wrong. So, on my notes, okay, we had a handful of IOs here. We had an IO from Mark, K6 from CMX. We had an IO from Justin, KK7 CDS. Next in on the list here is Deputy D6MB. Hi, Jeff.
2: Oh, Rex, and thank you very much for doing the net. Yeah, today here in the Bay Area, it was sunny out, of all things, and it's been temperature about 75, very nice day. I got some more peanuts and nuts. We actually got some more nuts for the squirrels. So I put those out there, and I have the peanuts out in the patio all ready for them tomorrow. And got some water, too, so you'll have something to drink. Yeah, just, you know, watched the Dodgers game, that was great, and then, watched the soccer, and, see what else is going on here, just doing some cleaning up around here, and, let's see here, very think about, generally just a pretty good day, yeah, no complaints here. I guess it's nice to have days like that. So back to you, AV6MB, and hello to Megan and Elizabeth and everybody else out there. AV6MB.
18: All right, good stuff there, Jeff. Thanks for stopping by. Sounds like you didn't just have an overall great day. Nice, sunny, 75-degree weather. Squirrels doing their squirrel thing. You got baseball to watch, soccer to watch. And, you know, just sounds nice and relaxing. So, glad to hear that you had a good one, and thanks for stopping by to share with us. You have a great rest of your evening. All right, it's 9:50 p.m. on Brooks T9 BBC. Well, next, we had an IO from Ryan with an R, KK7CSG. And then our next in is Tree, KK7FKB.
21: Well, good evening, everybody. Beautiful Wednesday evening. Hope everyone's doing well. I am on the roof tonight. Just kind of hanging out. And, yeah, it's just that weird time of year where the sunlight is still out at this hour. I mean, it's almost gone, but it's still bright enough to make you think that it's early, you know. It's kind of, the sun being around so late, it sort of throws off my whole internal clock of, like, what time it is, and what I should be doing at that time, you know, like, and, you know, especially, like, when it's 8 o'clock and the sun's still out, shining, I'm like, shouldn't I be at work right now? I don't know. I'm looking forward to the solstice, especially the solstice parade. That's a good festival here in Fremont. I really enjoy that. And it'll be here soon. So, this evening, had a nice dinner with Liz, and we discussed quite a bit about networking technology. Because she's been having a lot of problems lately with her ability to connect for her laptop, especially when she's on Zoom calls and everything. And it looks weird because she can be 10 feet away, sometimes even 5 feet away from our router, and it still, like, breaks up. It's really annoying. I don't know. We're troubleshooting. It's been a good time. Other than that, we watched the movie The Great Outdoors this evening with John Candy and Dan Aykroyd. Really enjoyed that movie. It was good fun. So a little while ago, I wrote an open source project called Udon. It's an end-to-end encrypted, basically a chat service. I call it a message passing service because there's so much more. I won't go into it. But I got my first user. It was Liz. And so we spent the evening chatting back and forth and sending ASCII art across the wire. And it was good time. It was fun. So who knows what is in store for the future of open source Chicago that nobody will ever care about, but it makes it just feel so fun because I got it installed on her Mac, so it works.
0: It works.
21: And that's the best part. So with that being said, I'll let you go. Sending out positive vibes and energy to all of you. Take care, everyone. And check out the moon tonight. It looks pretty awesome in the west. And I think there's a planet just to the right of it. I'm not sure which one, but it's bright enough to be a planet, so we'll go with that. Take care. KK7FKB. Good evening.
3: Comment?
22: Stand by there, Conan. I'll get back to you. Thank you there, Tree. Yeah, that sounds like a great evening you got there, sitting up on the roof. I know when I went to Hutch Dogden last night, I was like, wait, what time is it? I was looking out the window, I'm like, it's still bright now. And you still have a few more days until it's the solstice here, so I don't know. Pretty cool. I don't know. I like this time of year. I like it when it's much better than the alternative of it getting dark at like 4 o'clock. But anyway, sounds like you had a nice time tonight there, nice dinner. Sending some messages there with Gerald, the first project you wrote, which sounds exciting and fun. And then checking out an old movie. The Great Outdoors is on Canyon Man, actually. I know of that movie. I'm not sure if I've ever actually seen it. But, it sounds like fun there. So, thanks for stopping by there, Tree, and enjoy that time up there on the roof. All right, we had a comment. Comment, please. Come back.
3: Yeah, the planet to the right and slightly below the moon is Mercury. And then if you go a little bit more to the right, a little bit further down, it's not as bright that you can see Jupiter. KP7ODB.
22: All right, thank you there, Dean. So it sounds like you do have a couple planets out there visible. Mercury, and not quite as bright as Jupiter. Good stuff there, Dean. I have to get the, what planet map I have. Stargazer. I don't know, one of those apps that points the sky and it tells you where everything is. But thank you for that comment, Dean. All right, well, that brings us to the end of that list. So I'm ready to make a new list. So if we've got anyone else that would like to check into the 9 o'clock net, please come ahead now with your call sign and name.
23: It is good evening, Victor Kilo 3, Foxtrot, Yankee, Portable, Double Victor.
22: Alright, I had a double there. The first station got stomped on. The second station I got was UK3FY. Who else was in there? Was it Mike?
23: KJ7BGU, Mike.
22: Alright, thank you, Mike. Yeah, I thought I heard you. So I got you on there first, and I got UK3FY after you. Anyone else want to check into the 9 o'clock then? All right, I got a double there. I got Matt, KI7UEF, and who's doubling with Matt?
24: Alpha Julia, 7 Kilo Julia, healthy.
22: Okay, sorry there. I got Alpha Juliet 7. Please come back a little bit slower.
24: Alpha Juliet 7 Kilo Juliet. LP Cryo.
22: Alpha Juliet 7 Kilo Juliet. LP. Thank you for your IO. Next second, please.
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22: John, W7JSM, I've got you on the list. Next second.
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22: M3NTV, David, I've got you on the list. All right, that makes five, so let's go back up to the top and talk to Mike. KJ7VU.
3: Oh, wow, that was a top. Yeah, just, we get into a, well, I had supper early out on the road at the, Hot Korea up at the, Burlington Coat Factory parking lot up at Edmonds there by Costco. Pretty good, it's been there. It's been up in that neighborhood for about, 20, 30 years. It was up further up the street, and then they, you know, they sold the parking lot or something they were in. Anyway, it's still delicious. They actually run a restaurant in Edmonds. And this is, I did this with ripe fruit, strawberries, or blueberries, they get extra ripe, and I start going bad. Even if they're still good, just toss them in a, bowl, put a couple kinds of yogurt and some preserves, and just mix it up real nice, and eat some for the rest of the freezer, whatever. Boy, digging it out cold and eating it, with fruit in it, and, all that yogurt, it's pretty good. So, yeah, I did it by accident once, and I do it now just because I like it. KJ7VU, thanks for letting me check in, and, yeah, always interesting that. Good night.
22: Well, good stuff there, Mike. You have a wonderful night. Sounds like you had a nice taqueria dinner up there, and, yeah, you start talking about the blueberries and the yogurt and desserts and making that all up, and you're making me hungry over here. That sounds delicious. And then you go in the freezer, and now you got some, like, fancy homemade ice cream. Oh, I don't mean to be going to find ice cream at 10 o'clock, but you put the idea in my head. Anyway, thanks for stopping by, Mike. You have a great rest of your evening. Next up on the list is VK3FY. Take it away.
5: The family and a couple of friends for the World Cup match, which is just traveled back from Vancouver, watching the game up here in the city. They're doing a bit of a tour on the field to get to the San Francisco for the game, and then wait for the result of the lottery is through or the weather's been beautiful, sitting there through the time, it's fantastic, and I'm not too sure what the topic after the next, I thought a little thunder dial on the handle, and surges, and then looked up to the receiver on the receiver book and worked out the ultimate of the particular receiver, and I thought I was just coming to satellite. So this one is going to be I'm not sure the fourth time on the name of the main controller, but back to you, mate. This is Big Dave Beef Box. Portable in some music.
22: All right, thank you very much there, Chris, for stopping by. Yeah, my name is Brooke, Bravo, Romeo, Oscar, Kilo, Sierra. My call sign is Kilo 9, Bravo, Delta, Charlie. And the repeater you're on here is part of the Puget Sound Repeater Group, and this is our 9 o'clock net. We have three nets a day on this repeater, 9 a.m., noon and 9 p.m. every single day of the year, 365 days a year, and I am just one of many net hosts that has the privilege of hosting one of these great nets. But if you want more info about our club, you can go over to psrg.org, and it's got information. It's got a great little link to our voter scope, which kind of shows all six of our receivers. So we got a pretty cool voting system. And then we do have an all-star and an Echolink connection. So as you continue to travel on throughout your adventure here with the World Cup, yeah, feel free to come back and check in with us. Again, so it's great to hear you. Thanks for stopping by. And, yeah, do come join us again. All right, it is, let's see, next up on the list is Matt, KI7EF. Good evening, Matt.
6: Let's see there. What's going on, Brooksy? KI7UF here in North Beach neighborhood of beautiful San Francisco, California, where I again rode bicycles today after work, which was very nice. Me and my friend Jeff, also known as Shade Tree, linked up for a ride. We met at the Fort Mason, which has, there's a hilltop that we meet at that has a really nice view of the Golden Gate. But the Golden Gate was a little shrouded in the traditional summer San Francisco fog this evening. All is well, though. We stayed on the east side of the city, the bay side, and went down to the dog patch. We were down by, like, Oracle Park and that. Lots of cool stuff to see on the way, great bike path. And then we hung out down by the Embarcadero in the ferry building for a bit, made my way back home, stopped and got some groceries and a burrito, which was very good. I ate half of it, and yeah, I just thought I'd check in and say hello, raise a hand here. It's funny, I heard Jeff check in and he was saying it was, you know, sunny and 75. It's very interesting microclimate here in this region. In the city, San Francisco is notorious for the fog. The fog is so notorious here, I don't know if you knew this, but fun fact, they actually have personified and named the fog in San Francisco, and it is affectionately referred to as Carl with a K. Carl with a K. Carl the Fog. He even has his own Twitter, or X, I guess. I don't know what it's called now. But anyway, that's what's going on over here, Brooks. Just kind of winding down now, and gonna turn it in for tonight. It's a new day tomorrow. Lots of stuff going on this weekend here. Including, the thing I'm really excited about is this guy that does these crit-style races in Golden Gate Park, Ocean Beach Flowers Cycling Club. And that's Friday. Have the day off, so it's a real spectator sport, though, because there's, like, hand-ups, they call them. People are handing off, like, beers and things to the racers, and it's just a big party there in the crowd. KI7UEF. All right. Thank you there, Matt. You have a good time this Friday, and stay safe there, my friend. And, yeah, do give my best there to Carl in the Fog. That's pretty funny. I did not know that they had a name there for the fog, but that's pretty fun. I'm glad to hear you're having a good time down there in San Fran, and had a good bike ride there with a friend. Yeah, so thanks for checking in there. It's always good to hear from you. Have a great rest of your evening. All right, we had an I.O. from Kelsey, KJ, 7KJ. Next up on the list is John, W7KFN.
7: Well, hello, Brooks and everybody. This is John, W7JSM. I've had a really good day today, too. The weather was nice. It wasn't too warm out, and I had a few errands to run this morning.

0: Welcome back to, yeah, that's a Pepper Thing. First up, we've got Harrison wrapping his Dr. Pepper in a tiny quilt so it feels at home. Oh, how tender. That's a Pepper Thing! And over to Becca, who's whispering affirmations to her can.
1: You're sweet. You're unique. You're the best thing I ever poured over ice.
0: She swears it makes it taste better. It's not a science thing, but it's a Pepper Thing! Why do they all do it? All for that sweet, delicious, truly one-of-a-kind taste of Dr. Pepper. It's a Pepper Thing!
2: I was hoping to watch hockey tonight, but Carolina won the Stanley Cup Sunday. So that was, got some other stuff running around the house today. They got to work too hard. I wanted to break down an old pool. We got a new one coming in. I took everything to the landfill, and while he's unloading all the metal piping, I found it from his side to jump in the truck real quick. Nice downpour. So now it's I've got a long, long wait until October when hockey kicks in again. That's only four that follows. So it'll be regular fun and watch the movies, I guess. Getting some home improvements done here. We just had the son-in-law came in and just spray foam up in the attic. Our next one is do some yard work, landscaping around the backyard, and I think it's going to probably wait until the fall. We're going to renovate the basement. My radio room is off limits. That'd be a major accomplishment to get this room done with everything I got, so we're skipping the radio room. But my wife's telling me we'll get redone. The main basement's going to be turned into a small apartment, or a new movie theater for me, where I can watch my hockey. Other than that, I'm gonna go back in the main theater and watch the movie, I think. Thanks. Most of them, they work the graveyard shift, so I'd be just starting my job now. I go from midnight to 8:30 a.m. most of the time. So with that, we'll kick it back to next. Everyone have a great week, and we'll catch you. I'll be back in Friday. I'm taking the night off for my wedding anniversary. N3 MTV.
3: All right there, David. Well, hey, good morning to you over there. Across the time zone line, and too bad you didn't get to watch hockey, and I guess now you gotta wait until next season to watch again, unless you're, you know, one of those rerun kind of guys. You know, sometimes it's fun to go back and watch an exciting game again, just, you know, for the heck of it, but yeah, probably not. Anyway, yeah, radio fun and watching movies is, I guess that sounds like what's on your agenda here now. Basement renovation sounds like an awful lot of work, but I totally understand the radio room being off limits. But yeah, that could be a pretty good time there. We renovated my office, I guess you could say, over last summer. Pulled everything out and painted all the walls and the trim, and we replaced all the light switches and everything, light covers, and put new blinds in, and I got some new office furniture, and so it could certainly be a fun process for sure. But definitely a lot of work. Anyway, and happy anniversary to you coming up here on Friday. It's signing off. Alright, well, thanks for stopping by, David. You have a wonderful rest of your evening. Alright, it's 9:13 p.m. I'm Brooks, K9 DBC. Do you have anyone else who'd like to check in to the 9 o'clock net? Just hang on.
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3: Alright, I got two stations there. I got Stephen KR 4 JIQ, and then I got Matt, K5NTT. Alright, next ticket. Alright, well, we're slowing down here towards the end, so I'm going to run the list like you have it here in short form. Let's go talk to Stephen, KR4JIQ. Take it away.

0: Tennessee. I was just hanging out, listened to your repeater the last day or two, kind of enjoyed it. That's all I got. Back to you.
1: All right, good stuff there. Steven, thanks for stopping by. That was KJ4JIQ. We have this net three times a day, 9 a.m., noon, and 9 p.m., all Pacific time. So, do come back and connect to us again. You're always welcome. And, it's a social net. You got 3 minutes to talk, or you can just come check in and stay in and out, and we'll put you in the log. So, thanks for stopping by. I hope to hear from you again soon. Next up on the list is Matt, K5NTC.
2: Yeah, good evening. Well, I got here late and I didn't get your name or your call sign, but I sure appreciate you letting me check into the net tonight. We've discovered All-Star a few weeks ago and really enjoying the connection to some of the networks and checking into a lot of the nets, and this is one of my favorites. I really enjoy it, so we're going to try to be a little more frequent. But thank you for calling it. Well, like I said, we got up to 91 degrees here today, and humidity was down a little bit, but summer is coming. Thanks for calling it. 73 everybody, K5NTC.
1: All right. Thank you very much there, Matt. So my name is Brooks. My call sign is Kilo 9 Bravo Delta Charlie. I'm out here in Newcastle, Washington, a suburb here, kind of a smaller city in Seattle. Like I mentioned, we've got 3 minutes a day. It sounds like you've checked into a few of them here. And, it's good to hear you coming on. 91 degrees sounds awful hot. We were close to that earlier this week, but it was our high today. It was not anywhere near that. I think we were more like, we were in the 60s, maybe low 70s, but it was much more comfortable of a day out here in Seattle. So, thanks for stopping by. I hope to hear you on here again soon. Have a wonderful rest of your evening or morning, I guess, depending on where you're at there. All right, do we have anyone else who wants to check in to the 9 o'clock net? Call Saturday. I'm going to say last call for the 9 o'clock net.
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1: Dean, I'm going to go ahead and say that your recheck will be the caboose on the net, so why don't you go ahead and take it away.
3: So, Brooks, earlier I checked in and I mentioned I have this really bad feeling that I misidentified Venus as Mercury. So, to just be clear, the two stars, or the two planets that you can see to the right of the moon, the bright one is Venus, and the other one is Jupiter. And I may or may not have said Venus was Mercury. Anyway, KG7ODB, just wanted to get that right.
1: All right. Thank you there, Dean. We really appreciate the correction. I am looking back at my notes here, and I have written down Mercury. So Mercury has been officially corrected down here in the recheck as being Venus, as being the brighter of the two planets, and Jupiter still being the dimmer. So thank you for stopping by with that. Appreciate the correction. You can rest easy now knowing that we have the correction in the log. Thanks for stopping by, Dean. You have a wonderful rest of your evening. All right, folks, that's going to do it for tonight. I'd like to thank you all for joining us for the June 17th edition of the 9 o'clock net. I'd like to thank Puget Sound Repeater Group for the use of this repeater. For more information about the group, please check out our website at psrg.org. The PSRD has been hosting daily nets for over 30 years. The nets are a great opportunity to test your equipment. 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I'll now be returning the repeater to normal operations. 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
1: Yeah, Roger Brooks is VK3 up line, was it the B7 here? You can probably add the rest of the family, they're all here. Christiana, VK3, Delta Radio Charlie, VK3, Delta, November,
0: Alright, okay, I think I got those here, and you know, I pulled up your QRZ, I think I've got their call signs on there. Are those all the call signs you read off on the photo from your QRZ?
1: Yeah, Roger, mate, yeah, they're all there. You can probably see the standard photo, right?
0: Yes, very good. I will add them there in the log there, VK3. 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
0: Very good. It was the VK3 Fox Echo. That was the one that I missed. I got them all in here in the log as IO'd. Yeah, thanks for stopping by, and you all have a wonderful time here in the States, and travel safe. 73 K9 BDC.
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0: Thanks, Dan. Thanks. I've got you as checked in early, and have a good day. 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

0: 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K7 Oscar Echo, requesting an early checkup, please.
1: 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This is KU7 QCD. I've got you checking early. Have a good day. KU7 QCD.
0: Thanks so much. 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

0: Good morning. This is KE7QZB, opening the Puget Sound Butters Nest for Thursday, June 18th. My name is Pam, and my QTH is Bozarth, Washington. The Butters Nest provides a service to mariners on the Davis Sea and operates daily on the Puget Sound Repeater Group, WW7PSR system on Capitol Hill in Seattle, at 146.96 MHz with a PL of 103.5. The net is open to all licensed hams, and if you would like to check in, please respond when I ask for visitors after our formal roll call. Before I begin the roll call, is there any priority traffic? The roll call will be in the order of your call sign suffix. Please respond with your call sign, first name, location, and boat name. We're interested in reports of your local weather conditions, local wind and sea state reports, unusual critter reports, and other items of interest. Okay, let's go down to Tacoma and begin with Alec, KF7AZB.
1: Good morning, Pam, and everybody else. This is Alec, Kilo Foxtrot 7 Alpha Zulu Victor, located in Tacoma, 1 mile south southwest of the Apostle Waterway. And currently, it is 60 degrees Fahrenheit. The pressure is 1,019 millibars, up one from yesterday. We've got wind about 3 knots out of the northeast, just a little bit of a breeze. No clouds, no precipitation, and no critters yet this morning. Hey, Pam, back to you, KF7AZB.
0: Thanks for your report, Alec. Okay, we're going up north now to Camino Island with Bob, WA9BZE.
2: Good morning, Pam, and good morning, everyone. This is Bob, WA9BZE, as usual, coming to you from the western shore of Camino Island. And the view of the Olympic Mountains this morning is a lot clearer than it was yesterday. There's still a little snow up there, but it's getting smaller every day. Temperature here this morning is 56 degrees, and we have a triple zero day going. There's no wind, there are no clouds, and there hasn't been any rain now in 7 days in a week. barometer is at 1019 and steady. That's 30.08 inches of mercury, and we've basically been in the same place for four days. barometric pressure. And finally, I can report that I did see our local fawn yesterday, so the coyotes haven't got them yet. Somebody was mentioning yesterday that no coyotes attack the deer. Well, these fawns, these deer, these island deer, are not whitetails or anything. They're little blacktails, and the fawn is about the same size as a coyote. And the only thing is they got longer legs, but other than that, they'd be easy prey for them. So that's it from Camino Island. Thanks for running the net this morning, Pam. This is WA9BVE 73.
0: Thanks for your report, Bob, and I'm glad the fawn is safe. Okay, let's come down to Kirkland with Mary, KG7CNQ.
3: Good morning, Pam, and good morning to the net. This is KG7CNQ, handle Mary Motor Vessel Sienna. And my QTH is at home in Kirkland this morning, where it's just a glorious morning here. 58 degrees. Desi and I just got back from a little walk, and it is just a gorgeous day. Not a breath of wind here. Blue sky everywhere. It's just a stunning day. Thanks for doing the net, Pam. KG7CNQ.
0: Thank you, Mary, and you are right. It is an absolutely gorgeous day, and these are the days that we live for throughout the winter when it's gray and soggy and misty. All right, let's go over to Victoria with Jack, VE7DFJ.
4: Good morning, Pam and Annette, VE7DFJ, Jack in Victoria. Yes, these are the days we live for, Pam. And Victoria, this morning it's 56 degrees and 1019 and steady. Home, and the visibility is about 50,000 meters towards the Olympics, but you can still see them. And our forecast for today is sunshine and a high inland of about 75 or so. So we'll look forward to that, and everybody have a great day. The 70 update.
0: Thank you for your report, Jack. Okay, let's check in with Commodore Bob, N7DOS. No Bob, so let's see if we can get Commodore Kim and see if he's still in Taipei, KE7GCD.
2: Good morning, Pam. Kim is over the Pacific somewhere on his way back, so I'll jump into his slot here. Good morning, all. This is KB7GL. Name is Vic QTH South Kirkland, motor vessel Shasta. And, yeah, it's just another one of those beautiful days. Just gorgeous. You know, people that are here for the World Cup are raving about the Seattle weather, and I'm thinking Emmett Watson would tell them to come in February or January. It's a little different. We do enjoy this. Here in Kirkland, we are Cavu again. Just another whole string of them, and looks like they're going to continue. Temperature is 60 degrees. We had a low last night of 64, so it wasn't as cool as it was the previous night. And we'll be up in the 70s again today. The wind is zero right now. Looks like what we did have was out of the north, but there's just nothing moving out there. And the barometer dropped during the night about 18 hours ago and then picked up again a little bit early this morning, and we're currently sitting at 30.6. Solar numbers haven't changed a lot. There's just really not much activity going on right now. All the propagation is about the same, 20 meters is the winner to the west, and to the east it looks like 17 meters is looking pretty good right now, along with a little bit on 15. So pretty good propagation for the guys that work HF, so enjoy it that you're going to sit inside it all the day. Last night we took the kids joined us, and we took the boat over to SYC, to the Marine Room, for dinner, which was just a delightful cruise over there and a great dinner. And what was amazing was all the way across the lake there were no boats. We were the only boat on the lake. This was at about 4 o'clock to 4:30, and I was just amazed that there were no boats out there. And it took a shoehorn to get us out on the end of Dock 2, but we did manage to squeeze in finally, thanks to the cap that was there moving over a little bit so we could get in. Great day, great evening. Everybody have a good day today. KB7GL.
0: Thank you, Vic, and that's a good advertisement to enjoy the Marine Room on some of these nice sunny days and the nice deck out there. Thanks for checking in today, Vic. Next is Laura, KE7HIP.
5: Good morning, Pat, and this is KE7HIP. My name is Bus, and the vessel is ready for 58 South North Beach. For this morning, the breeze is, I'd say, about 5 knots from the north. And to the north, the visibility on the sound is very good. It seems safe. I think it's light chop, maybe increasing moderate chop this afternoon. And no frequency. This is 87 HIP.
0: Thank you, Laura. Let's go to Port Townsend with Henry, W1HKS. Oh, sorry, I keep forgetting this is Thursday and Henry doesn't check in on Thursday. So now let's go to Kim in Blakely Harbor, K7IM.
6: Good morning, Pam, and everyone else listening on the net. This is Kim, K7IM, from the North Shore of Blakely Harbor, Francis Lee and Whitecap. It's a beautiful sunny day here, very calm. Well, there's a little bit of wind, not much, but some, a little bit of breeze. It is 56 degrees on its way up to the 70s, and the barometer says 10.17.7. We've got two power boats and two sailboats in the harbor. One of the sailboats is my friend Steve, W7XV, and we had a lovely visit yesterday, and we'll probably have another one today. Cheers to everybody, K7IM.
0: Thank you for checking in today, Kim. And next is Mary, M7LRE.
7: Good morning, Pam and Lynette. M7LRE, my name is Mary, owner vessel Ben at QCHS Lewis, and she knows the ballot on the deck where it is a beautiful morning. The temperature here is 55 degrees. We have a variable wind right now. It's probably blowing at least 6 to 8 knots, clear blue sky, and no exciting critters to report. Thanks for doing the net cam and 73 call in 7 hours.
0: Thank you, Mary. Okay, let's see. K7OE David checked in early, so now we're down to Commodore Phil. K7BJC.
2: Well, good morning, K7PJC Phil located. Yep. On North Capitol Hill, Phil boat is where I'm looking out over Lake Union in the sound, 100% Cavu. On the Cavu scale, blue skies. And it's 60 degrees, so it's a little warmer than yesterday, and barometer has gone down 30.05. There's no wind here currently, but there's a good northerly at West Point at 11 knots. And, yeah, another beautiful day to get out there and enjoy it. And I even enjoy getting out in the winter and going up and going skiing. So winter's not bad at all. So get out there and enjoy it. K7PJC.
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8: Good morning, Pam. Good morning, everyone. K7PR. Name is Doug, sailboat invader. Some beautiful Northwest Ballard, Sunset Hill, where it's a gorgeous morning. It's 60 degrees, barometers at 1,020 millibars, winds about 3 knots out of the north. And looks like it's going to be a good day to put the top down, and looking forward to seeing folks over at the club today. K7PR.
0: Thank you, Doug, and yes, I look forward to seeing you this evening at the club. Next is Dave in Prineville, KD7DWB.
9: Good morning, Pam and the net. Well, the high desert reports this morning. We have 1017 on the bar. It's 62 degrees out currently. It's going to a high of 85 today with calm winds currently. 100% on the cloud cover, though. It's very thin, very high clouds, but it's the whole sky is covered, so there you go. 2 on the AQI, 29% on the humidity, and not much on the critter report, other than there are going to be a whole lot of strange critters down at the rock powwow that's going on in town today. It's a big rock show and gem show and all that fun stuff, so we're going to head down to that today. With that, I'll say 73, thank you so much for doing the net, and I'll turn it back. This is KD7 Papa Whiskey Bravo Dave, the High Desert Pirate Radio.
0: Thank you, Dave. Sounds like you have a good day planned. Well, this is KE7QZB, Pam, Power Vessel Formation, and I am in Bozarts today, where it is 62 degrees, and like everyone says, it's just an absolutely glorious day. The lake was glassy calm this morning when I walked past. It is 30.12 on the barometer, and it's just going to be a glorious day to get out and enjoy. So I hope all of you are able to do that. Next is Commodore Roger. We'll see where he is today, KK7RDW.
10: Oh, good morning, Paul, and good morning, 36. This is KK7RDW, Roger. A little frog in my throat. This morning at Henry Island, near Rose Harbor, where it is glorious, beautiful blue sky right now. The wind has been, well, it's been great. This is our third day. First day out in the cruise was, I was blowing about 20 or 22 or something, 24th in the afternoon coming across Fort Madison. So, yesterday, however, it was just about quiet almost the whole way. We motored and little motor sailing all the way from Fort Madison to Henry for us in just under 9 hours, which is like a rocket ship cruise for us. We had got a really strong current coming past Port Townsend and out into the Straits. So it was a good crossing yesterday, albeit a motorboat ride. And I've been to critters, lots of birds. I haven't seen anything else up here yet. We're out for a morning walk with people to steer up. And let's see, temperature is warm. The temperature is delightful. The barometer is wherever it is. There is no rainfall and, as I mentioned, wind. So that's what we have. We're going to cross over into Canada today and set ourselves up for doing a haul out tomorrow morning at Tilton. So that's our plan. This is KK7RDW.
11: Thank you, Roger, for your report. Yes, I remember the sailboat days when we would scream past Port Townsend at 10 knots because we had a great tide and we just thought we were really like a powerboat. So, I remember those days, and I'm glad you had a good one yesterday. Okay, next is, well, Bob's gone for a bit, and I'm taking his spot today. So next is Ryan, KF7RFJ. Nothing from Brian, so let's start our Dan show with KB7RYY.
12: Okay, oh, it's not working. Hang on. Oh, I hurt myself. I'm not seeing myself on the voter scope. Stand by.
11: You are coming loud and clear, Dan.
12: Yo. Am I in there, Pam? Sorry for the confusion.
11: Yes, we hear you, Dan.
12: Okay, I tried my Kentwood TMV-71. It's highly suspect. I must have a bad tone generator or something. Anyway, over to the ID 5100, and I can see myself on the voterscope now. Anyway, 57.5 degrees, 30.06, barometer's been really, really steady. The wind is really gentle from the northeast. It's all blue out there. Oh, there's a branch moving a little bit. And my foxgloves are blooming out. Foxgloves bloom up the stem, so they're getting to the top. When they do that, I'm going to have to go out and pull a few of them out. I let them go. They've filled up my backyard behind the window. All right, thanks, Pam. You're very efficient getting through this roll call when people don't stumble getting in. KB7RYY.
11: Thank you, Dan. Have a good day. Next is Susan, N7SJS. Nothing from Susan, so let's go to our second Dan, KJ7TNA. Nothing heard, we're down to Derek in Monroe, AF7UX. Oh, we have silence for a while, and then our Dan WM7W from Silverdale checked in early, so now we're down to Pat, KG7WMK. Nothing heard from Pat, so let's try Keith, KG7CNU. Well, we're very quickly down to our fourth Dan, K9WRP.
13: Good morning, Commodore Pam, and good morning to the net, K9WRP, Dan, Charlotte Northern Rose, FLMQTH at Cape San Juan, where we've got another beautiful day. Temperature's about 61, 62 degrees on our thermometer. And we've got a light wind out of the north, about to 4 to 5 knots. Just little ripples on cattle paths. Bright sunshine. Decks dry. Everything's looking good out there. Hearing a lot of birds doing their morning songs, and saw some seals off the deck a little bit earlier, and can hear the sea lions grunting down on the rocks about mile and a half away over toward the Lopez Island side. Just renewed my ham license. Interesting process. Kind of a difficult web platform the FCC has. I'm being very diplomatic about it. But anyhow, it worked, and just renewed K9WRP for the next 10 years. Everyone have a great day. 73 from the San Juan Islands, K9WRP.
11: 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It's good to hear from you. Next is Rod, KI7ZI.
14: Good morning, Pam. This is KI7ZI, Rod, here in Shelter Bay, Laconer. Motor vessel is Lady Lynn, and we've got a beautiful, sunshiny, blue sky day. A little haze up towards Baker, but very nice. Currently 62 degrees, and we've got about a 5-mile-an-hour wind out of the north-northeast at the moment, and it's fairly consistent. The barometer is steady at 30.05 inches of mercury. And, of course, we've had no rain or anything like that. I think the high today is supposed to be 74, which would just be perfect here. Very, very nice day going on, and really no critters. Thanks for doing the net, KI7ZI.
11: Thank you, Rod, and you are right. 74 is absolutely perfect. Okay, let's go to Steve, WA6DFJ. Well, nothing heard. That's the end of our roll call. This is KE7QZB for identification. Are there any late or missed? Nothing heard with late or missed, so are there any visitors today?
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11: Go ahead, Michael.
2: Pam, this is Whiskey Alpha 7 Alpha Delta Mike there. Plus 54, so 58. No wind, clear blue sky, mountains out. It'll be a lovely day. And are you the operator that lives in Beauarch? Over.
11: Yes, I am. 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
2: Bad news, on May 7th, John Sofek passed away. I know you knew that, so. He's a good friend of mine. Whiskey Alpha 7 Alpha Delta.
11: Well, thank you for letting me know, Michael. I appreciate it. 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
15: Yes, good morning, Pam and Annette. I'm glad to be listening in on this fine morning here on Mercer Island. It's Kilo Juliet 7 Papa Foxtrot. The handle here is Dave, and we were up in Anacortes on Motor Vessel Tranquility Sunday, Monday, and did try to get see if I could get the repeater from there with a handheld, but no joy. So I'll bring a bigger antenna next time. And let's see, what else? Weather here, 60 degrees on Mercer Island. Beautiful day. Back to the net. Thank you, Pam. KK7PF.
11: Thank you for taking me today, Dave. Are there any other visitors for the net?
16: Kilo 9, Juliet Echo Bravo.
11: 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Go ahead, John.
16: Well, good morning. This is John, Kilo 9, Juliet Echo Bravo on the northeastern side of Camino Island. Sailing vessel Nemo, where today we have 61 degrees, light wind from due north. Barely moving, 4 knots, and 30.07 on the bar. 100% blue sky, all quadrants, not a cloud to be seen anywhere, so looks like more Chamber of Commerce weather. So everything's rolling along good. Sailing Vessel Nemo is slowly progressing toward getting the bottom side wet. So that should hopefully be occurring next month when I have some time to do so. Time is the limiting factor. So hopefully we'll get her in the water. 73 all back to net control, K9JDB, Cabana Island.
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17: 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KB7GL.
11: Thanks, Vic, but thank you, because I'm going to be asking for some people to fill in for me in July, because I'm going to be gone, so I'm happy to do it for Bob. Okay, so we had RYY also wanting to come in. Go ahead now.
18: Yes, I'm puzzled. I think I'm getting into the repeater, but the voterscope says nothing. This Kenwood's very mysterious. It was given to me. I'll have to research further. I hope I'm coming through. KB7RYY.
11: Yes, Dan, you are coming through loud and clear. So, yes, something's wrong with your voterscope, I guess. But we hear you just fine. Okay, so one last call for comments, visitors, or later missed.
17: Yeah, Pam, a comment for Dan. 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Something's goofy on your end. 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
11: Yep, something's goofy on somebody's end anyway. Okay, well, this is KE7QZB closing the Puget Sound Voters Net. The time is 8:13. Good morning to all, and thanks to the users of the PSRT. 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
1: Yeah, I was just getting ready to send you a note. Yeah, you're hitting all, just about all the repeaters, all the receiver sites. The photoscope doesn't look as good as mine, because I hit them all solid. But no, you're hitting almost all of them fairly close to full scale.
0: Okay, thanks, Vic, for the reassurance. I'm trying a different browser. It's probably a browser refresh problem of some kind. When I get through to the photoscope, I'll find out. This old Kenwood is has some issues. There's some repeaters, though, it will not key up just sometimes, and I'm going to have to look into how hard it is to calibrate this thing's tone generator. All right, thanks, KB7RYY.
1: Okay, Dan, yeah, you were pretty much full scale on all of the receivers except Buck Mountain, and you were about probably 30% on that, so... Yeah, it's working. The radio actually sounds pretty good. I think it's a little long in the tooth, but it sounds good. Good luck getting that subaudible thing checked out. Yeah, it's probably just a weak tone or something in there that might be part of the issue on getting into some of the repeaters. Have a great one. And I think I'm going to QSY over to the HF Porter's net on 3870-73. KB7GL.

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0: Darrell, I think we got it figured out. 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

0: o'clock and time now for the 9 o'clock net for today. June 18th. Today is June 18th, 2026. I'm Rebecca, KK7IJZ, and I'll be your net host for this morning. This is a directed social net that happens on the WW7PSR 2-meter repeater, which is located on Capitol Hill in Seattle, Washington, and operated by the Puget Sound Repeater Group. The repeater operates at a frequency of 146.96 with a negative offset and GL tone of 103.5. All licensed hams and new licensees just getting started are welcome to join. 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This is also when the repeater times out. When you're finished with your report, please end with your call sign. I'll be compiling lists of stations that would like to check in, and then I'll ask for your report. If you'd like to check in only, just let me know that you'll be in and out, also called an I.O. Again, this is Rebecca, KK7IJZ. Let's get this set started. Call sign and name, RF, and Internet.
1: Victor Oscar 1, Uniform Kilo Zulu. Victor Oscar 1, Uniform Kilo Zulu. Good morning, Rebecca.
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3: 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Again.
0: Thank you for your I.O., Dan. Got you on the list, 7-3. I'll go back to Daryl. What's going on, Daryl? What you doing for lunch? VO1, UKZ, KK7IJZ.
1: Well, a very good morning to you, Rebecca. Good morning to everybody here on the PSRG 90. I had to think about which net I was on that time. I was on another one a little while ago, so... exciting times here on the Rock, Rebecca. I'm waiting on FedEx to deliver my new POC, push-to-talk over cellular radio. Those ones I've talked about briefly on here a couple of times. And we're going to be getting to drop in, added as a channel on the Talk to Me network, as the company that sells those radios. To drop in is going to be a new channel on there. So hams only, of course. We'll be able to go on that channel, check out this net or the other one that you guys we carry that you guys host throughout the day. We carry three nets on Do Drop In from PSRG. We have for years, many years now. And once that connection is turned on, anybody with a POC radio on that network will be able to check out this net and any of the other ones that we carry on Do Drop In. So exciting times. I'm looking forward to having an always-on gadget that doesn't require linking up or hotspot or any of that stuff to get on various nets and stuff that we have here on Do Drop In. So just an always-on connection. That sounds very, very appealing to me. And I'm waiting for one of my very own to show up in by FedEx Courier here in the next little while. So I look forward to me probably talking about that on the net over the coming weeks, because it's an exciting new piece or addition to any ham shack. That's all I can say. It's they're really, really cool. Other than that, not really much going on today, Rebecca. Just anxiously waiting on FedEx. Back over to you from here on the Rock. This is VO1 UKZ.
0: Well, Daryl, you forgot the second most important information. What did you have for lunch?
1: Well, I never even really started to think about lunch yet. I'm too excited. I'm like a kid, and as you know, it's December 24th, and it's 8 o'clock in the night, you know. You're just waiting for 10 o'clock to come so you can get in that bed so 9 o'clock will show up quicker. That's the mode I'm in right now. I'm telling you, I haven't been so excited about something to do with radio since I found out about DMR like 12 years ago. I'm not even kidding. It's that cool, in my opinion. From someone that's obsessed with technology and ham radio, and that, you know, it's just, this thing is just, it seems like it's going to do everything that I've ever wanted in a radio. So, yeah, really excited. But anyway, I think I'm probably going to just have a burger, maybe some fries, something simple for lunch. Back over to you, Rebecca, VO1 UKZ.
0: I can feel it, Daryl. That's so exciting. I'm looking forward to seeing what this EOC radio is going to do. What windows and doors and hallways and all of the things it's going to open for you. And thank you so much for everything you do with the Dewdrop-In. And, for checking in and letting us know what's going on with you and all of the work that you do kind of behind the scenes with Dewdrop-In. I know that you are Dewdrop-In. But Daryl, have a wonderful day, and I'm so excited to hear about your new technology. Ooh. Isn't it fun, the feeling of being so excited you can't even eat? It's like, it is a sort of like childhood feeling, but it happens, all the time. Not all the time, but like even through adulthood, you know? That's so exciting. That's so exciting. I'm so excited for you. And also, will you email me the information about this radio? I'm curious. I'm so curious. But anyway, 73 and all the numbers, Daryl, and yes, again, thank you for being just a wonderful ambassador. Kind and wonderful ambassador, for sure. We had an I.O. from Jan. This is Rebecca, KK7IJZ. 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
4: Make it quick, but I just spent yesterday's contractor come out and rip out all the vegetation around the house. Oh, it's too long this time of year for when the fire danger starts going up, and then we replace it all with river rock. I just had to go through at the end of the day and tidy up a few little things and make it, exactly the way I wanted it, because I can never explain everything that's in my head. But turned out great, and now I'm sore. Even though I used the tractor for moving all the rocks, but and the contractor did all the digging, but it was still a lot of work. But happy to be still moving, even if I'm sore. But this is N9PHW Mobile.
0: Well, that's so fun. 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
0: I have Michael, WA7AD, and I have Fred in the Buckeye State. Good morning to you, too. 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
0: That's your IO. Have a good day. I'll go ahead and draw a line there and go back to the top to Michael. WA7AD, good morning, Michael. What you getting into today?
5: Hey, good morning to you, Rebecca, and everybody listening on Ed, Whiskey Alpha 7 Alpha Delta, Michael here in Kirkland. We got a guy from Houston, Oregon, Ohio, boy, looking all around. I'm from Washington, I put an R in it because that's my old parents were from Oklahoma, and had an R in it. Oh, and I figured out what I'm going to do today. Beautiful day, I made banana bread last night, I let Jack know that. And let's see, that's about it from here though, so I'll just give you an in and out, I guess. Everybody have a safe day, and it's definitely a good day to have a good day. Whiskey Alpha 7 Alpha Delta.
0: Well, thank you so much for your report, Michael. Not knowing what to do is a wonderful place to be. I hope that you have a wonderful day enjoying some relaxing time. And maybe a trip to Starbucks is in the future, or something, whatever it is. Relax, take naps. Why not? It's summertime. 7-3 Michael, have a good day. Next on the list is Fred in Medina, Ohio. KCAQFT, please come ahead with your report.
9: Oh my God. I hate to say that. Can you give me your name again? I know, but I just drew a blank.
0: That's okay. I know I'm forgettable. It's Rebecca, KK7IJZ. Rebecca, back to you, Fred.
9: Yeah, yes. Now I remember. Rebecca of Sunnybrook Farm. Oh, I hope everyone out there in the Great Pacific Northwest is having a good day. Export Lewis guy here. In Medina, Ohio, not to be confused with Medina, Washington, we have, it looks like 77 degrees, but not much humidity. Yeah, I can't believe it, 77, I thought it would be like 71, but yeah, everyone have a good, safe day out there in the Puget Sound area, and take care now. 73 for now, KEQFT, Fred, Medina, Ohio.
0: Well, have a wonderful day, Fred. I know it's warm here, which I know makes you happy, I'm sure. It's probably super warm out there in Ohio. But yeah, have a great day. It's good to hear you. And yes, I know your connection to the military base here. So yeah, well, that's great, Fred. Again, it's good to hear you. Have a wonderful day. And you can forget my name anytime. 7-3, this is Rebecca KK7IJZ. Next on the list. Good morning, Dave. KD7PWB. Come ahead with your morning report.
10: Hey, Rebecca, were you calling for me? We had a little interference there. This is KD7 Papa Whiskey Bravo.
0: I was. You can come ahead, Dave.
10: Okay, thank you. Hey, great to hear you this morning. And everybody on the net, of course. And, of course, I heard Jim coming in right behind me there. Great minds think alike. And so, we got an overcast day here. It's actually not sunny, but we're supposed to get up in the low 80s today. So, hey, we're headed down to the Rock Powwow this morning, right after we finish breakfast here. And go wander around all the booths and all that fun stuff. And then tomorrow we're going to go spelunking. And then on Sunday it's on a field trip to go dig thunder eggs. So there you go. That's what's happening here. Anyway, I thought I'd say hi. And great to hear you this morning. Everybody have a wonderful day and a great weekend. And radio waves from KF7TVA and KJ7DZJ and KD7 Papa Whiskey Alpha as well. So there you go. It's a whole host of us sitting here in the kitchen.

0: appreciate all four of you, and thank you to the cast, of course. That's fun. I like knowing that all y'all are there. That just made my morning, Dave. Well, have fun out there looking at rocks and things and out there hunting for thunder eggs. And enjoying, Friendship and Ham Radio Fellowship. Isn't it wonderful? Friendship. Aww. Thanks, Dave. 7-3. And hello, ladies. Next on the list is Jim and James. K7PDZ, please come ahead with your morning report.
1: Well, good morning there, Rebecca, and everything. Yes, Dave, I had my foot on the pedal, and I was just, you just beat me by half a millisecond there. So, but I heard you. I didn't get double with you, but we could have. Anyway, just a couple of things here. One thing I wanted to comment on here, that second station that checked in, the 9 station that was doing the landscaping with the decorative river rock. I got to tell you this. We bought some river rocks from the hardware store several years ago. And, I don't know what they're 50 or 40 pound bags or whatever. But these river rocks that we had in this plastic bag, I mean, I hope that he has this quality, because the plastic bag said that the rocks contained therein, it didn't use that word, but I mean the rocks in there that were this, quote, low maintenance and long lasting. I certainly hope that he's using low maintenance and long lasting rocks. Yes, the only kind he used for landscaping. Anyway, with that, I got to get out and get the grass mowed today. It's Thursday. That's a long mowing day here at the lake. And then at 1 o'clock we have a social luncheon with the Kabara group here. And this one, instead of being the opposite end of town for a change, it's right in our own backyard, Deer Park, 15 minutes away. So anyway, short drive. That's all from here. Jane and I are going to have a good time there and meeting and greeting. So 7-3s, everybody. Have a great one. Back to you, Rebecca. This is Jim and Jane at Deer Lake, K7PDZ.
0: I love that they put low maintenance and long lasting on a bag of rocks. Of course they are. Absolutely. They will outlast us all and have existed before us for gazillions of years. That is wonderful. It's like when they put gluten-free on, or a bag of peanuts. I don't know. It's like, for some reason, I'm surprised whenever. But then I remember that we live in a litigious society, and people be loving to sue. So they have to put low maintenance and long life. Oh, God. Jim. Long lasting. That's amazing. <laughs> It's so dumb. <laughs> I love it. Well, you and Jane have a wonderful get together this afternoon with the Kabar Network at Deer Lake. And yes, enjoy your beautiful home. And enjoy, yes, each other. Of course. 7-3 and 88, Jim, and 33 to Jane. Hello, Jane. We had an I.O. from VE1KLR. Let's start a new list. Call sign and name, RF, and Internet.
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1: 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I'm going to go ahead and draw a line there and go back to the top to Dan. 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
2: Well, good morning, Rebecca. Good morning, all. It's Dan, KB7RYY, and I've been playing with the Voterscope here, trying to figure out what's going on, and how come I'm not lighting up more things now? Let me turn the beam a little bit. Anyway, I have to report. I have said before I have a Jackery 500 that died over a year ago, and I finally took it apart, and I discovered some things. The battery pack, after all that time, is still putting out 18.4 volts. I had gone in there hoping to find a bad cell, but those cells are packed in there. But down on the circuit board, I see a 30 amp fuse in line with that 18.4 volts. I measured it. I think it's okay. I thought I had a path to getting that thing back going again. Well, I have two other batteries. I bought a Jackery 1000 to replace it. I've been having issues with the Voterscope, trying to light it up. It looks like I am lighting it up now. I'm going to switch radios here. Stand by just a second. Okay, the Kenwood. I'm still not lighting up the Voterscope. I think you can hear me, though. I'll turn it back to you, KV7RYY.
1: I can still hear you. Were you using the Jackery as your power source? Back to you, Dan.
2: Well, once upon a time I used to do that, and it's a wonderful supply. The inverter in it is very quiet. It's very good for RF, so I can recommend that. And the Jackery 1000 is good too, but no, I'm not using it for any. It won't put out, it won't light up, won't do anything. So maybe I have a project for someone if they want to dig in and try to figure out what part of this Jackery failed. KB7RYY.
4: Hey, what camera have you got?
1: Well, as far as radio goes, the sound quality was definitely better on the first radio than the second, but you probably know that, because what you're actually testing is the Voterscope. You weren't asking me for anything, but, you know, why not? Either way, not, I mean, you were I could definitely hear you. But Dan, thank you for checking in, and hopefully... Hopefully you find what you're looking for. I was like, oh, I'm giving Dan all this information. He doesn't need all this information. All I said was, Dan, you sound great. Dan, thank you for doing everything that you do. You're awesome. Yes, Dan's the occasional host of the Voters Net in the morning, and the host of the SimplexNet. This is Rebecca KK7IJZ. Next on the list is Boston Nova Bill, KG7FWB. Good morning, Bill. 88, what you doing this morning?
5: 88, good morning, Rebecca. Well, you know, if Jim and Dave are doubles partners, I think Michael and I are also doubles partner, although he wins all the time. Anyway, I got my car back, about $1,300, and what, about $900 was labor. But they put in a 02 sensor and a couple electrical things and a solenoid. And you know what? It's 20 years old, and when I hit the gas, it's like I just picked it up off a lot 20 years ago. It has lots of power, a power surge. It just feels good. to feel the road again and have the gas pedal respond. Anyway, so it was money well spent. That was good. So today we have mahjong, and I'll be going down about noon to set up the table like I normally do. My sister's birthday was the other day, and talked to her on the phone. She had a really good time, went to a party, and let's see, that is about all I have of importance. So I will hand it back to you. Rebecca, have a good day. KG7FWB.
1: Bill, I want a music report. What have you been working on lately? Back to you, Bill.
5: KG7FWB returning. Well, there was, I'm working on Misty, and with a different ending. When I end it, I'm ending it with another end of a musical piece that everybody knows, just to be a little different. So the feeling at the end is attached to it, but it's just a little different. It makes for a stronger ending, anyhow. And then another Brazilian song, For a Thousand People Would Stay, which is, sentimental because of you type of thing. And I played that Saturday night. Everybody liked it. And then the new tenant, Mary, came in, and it was my turn to play again. Everybody says, Bill, play the same song you just played. So I ended up playing that one twice. Back to you.
1: Oh, Bill, I love that. I love a good music report from you. It sounds wonderful. And being able to play for people, too. Aw, and what a better compliment. And Bill, play that song again so she can hear it, too. Love it. 73 and 88, and I'm glad that your 20-year-old car is working like a dream. That's awesome. This is Rebecca KK7IJZ. Next on the list is Alec. What's going on, Alec? Hey, Ken. KF7AZB, please come ahead with your morning report.
2: Good morning, Rebecca, and everybody else I've heard out there this morning. Ken Hill's headed off to work. He leaves a little bit earlier now since he has to drive up to Covington for his recent promotion. So he disappears a little bit earlier now, dude. Rocks. You know, if you need some very high-quality, long-lasting rocks, I've got a lead on those. You can actually gather rocks from the National Forest. There are limits, though. It's like 25 pounds per trip. Yes, but we picked up some rocks there from the National Forest some time ago. We've had them for about 10 years, and high quality indeed. I mean, these things, I've not had to change the batteries in them once. They've been just in passive mode, like, the entire time, without no charge, nothing like that, no complaints. They keep doing their job out there. And also, it's been like 10 years, and they haven't worn at all. So I think these rocks, you know, in terms of quality and long-lasting, they probably outlast generations. You know, one of those buy-for-life generational items. But they're free, so can't beat that deal. Anyhow, I'm going to go take a shower here in just a minute, and then I need to take Ken's bicycle to the Tacoma Bike and Ski Shop. His back wheel, the factory, I guess, did not do that good of a job. The spokes are definitely nowhere near tightened enough. He has the same exact wheel as I have on my bike. My bike, I've ridden probably 1,000, 2,000 miles on it in the mountains, and the spokes are way tight compared to his. And on his, when you ride it, it makes this terrible, terrible popping, clicking sound at every revolution of the wheel. So they're going to warranty that and fix it for him. I don't do wheels. I will true a wheel a little bit, but beyond that, I'm not going to try to touch it all messed up. And then I need to finish my rebuttal to L&I, and then, depending on my mood and time and stuff, back to working on the car, which I quit procrastinating, and then other things came up. So that's it for me. It's a beautiful day, beautiful weather outside. Hopefully you enjoyed it. I've got the windows open with a nice little breeze. Have a good day, everybody. This is KF7AZB. Thank you.
1: Well, Alec, I was going to tell you to go to Second Cycle on Hilltop, but if Ken's bike is under warranty, do that. But, yeah, Second Cycle is an amazing bike shop. I love them so much. They're so sweet, and they do such a great job on bikes. Yes. And, but anyway, have a fun day. Have a good shower, whatever you get into, car stuff, house stuff, rebuttal stuff, on and on and on. There's always projects, right? Well, 73 and 88, have a good morning, Alec. Next on the list is Brooke, K9BBC, KK7IJZ. 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
0: Good morning, Rebecca and everyone on the net. K9BDC Brooks here, mobile 405 north in Bellevue on this beautiful sunny blue sky Thursday. Let's see, I am headed up to Everett this morning, and then I will be headed out to Woodville after that. Running around up north. Let's see, I've got softball this evening. Anyway, softball this evening at 8:30, so it's a late game. But on these warm days, especially these long summer nights, the late games are kind of nice. It stays light so late out here this time of year. I love it. It usually ends up cooling off a little bit, which is a little bit better than playing in like the hottest part of the day. So that should be fun. Outside of that, just kind of looking forward to a nice relaxing weekend coming up. So I think we might go to the car show on Sunday in Issaquah. I should probably double check to make sure that's going on. It usually goes on Father's Day, so I'm just assuming it's their fenders on Front Street. But I'll double check that. If it's going on, I think that's what we're going to go do. Anyway, thanks for doing the net, Rebecca 731 K9.
1: Softball in this heat? Ugh, you people. You people who love sunshine. No, I know it makes you happy. I know it makes you feel good. Plus, you play softball, so why not? Well, have fun out there, Brooke. And it'll be your first Father's Day. Yay! Not your first, you know what I mean, as a father. Your first Father's Day as a father. I'm so excited. Yay, yay, yay. Anyway, mobile safe out there, Brooks, and don't burn. Don't burn. And again, thank you for everything that you do. Have fun at the car show. And all of it. Last on this list is John, W7JSM. Good morning, John.
4: Well, hello, Rebecca and everybody. This is John, W7JSM. Just kind of getting my day started. I have a guitar lesson today and a little bit of running around to do a few chores here and there. Babying my knee right at the moment. I got what they call a free sleeve. So in other words, I got ice on my knee right now because it is bugging me. And I'm still waiting for my insurance to approve the CAT scan so that we can continue to move forward and get my knee fixed. So hopefully that'll happen today or tomorrow. I'll get the approval, I hope. So anyway, other than that, yesterday I spent a good deal of the afternoon with an amp out on the deck and a guitar, and I sat out there and played guitar for probably 2.5 hours yesterday, and Finn put up with it and slept on his bench. Anyway, so it was pretty fun, and the weather was beautiful to do that too yesterday. Wasn't as hot as it has been in the past. So anyway, looking forward to what day brings, guitar lesson-wise. I'm Seven Nation Army. I know how to play the song, but I didn't know how to play the solo, and it's a fairly easy one, so it's kind of the first solo I'm learning, so I think I have it down pat now, so that's what I've been working on. Other than that, just kind of playing whatever, just two or three other songs that I play here and there. And the granddaughter is out of school. Yesterday was her last day of school, so she can start coming up some afternoons and bring her guitar up and we can practice together. So, looking forward to that. W7JSM.
1: Finally! She's been doing so much school and theater. She hasn't been able to play guitar with you. Oh my gosh. Can't wait to hear the duet guitar report. John, that's so cute. I can't wait. I love that you and Finn were out there on the porch just enjoying outside and enjoying playing guitar. That's great. Your hard work is paying off. Yes. Take care of that knee. And, yeah. Enjoy this day. Enjoy the beautiful day. Good to hear you, John. 7-3 and all the numbers. This is Rebecca KK7IJZ. 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Here we go. 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Come help set up on Friday, and come play on Saturday. 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And it is absolutely family friendly. 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So put that on the book. July 26th. I don't think that the sign up is open yet, but make sure that you have that day clear. 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And other than that, we have reoccurring events. Every Saturday, there's the Radio Club of Tacoma has an open house every Saturday morning. 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There's a simplex net, frequency 146.56 in the Seattle area. 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Frequency 146.56 in the Seattle area. 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O-R-G. 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
1: 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Got you on the list. 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What a perfect group of two. Two people that I love. Jonathan, what you doing? W0XO, KK7IJZ.
6: You know, that's a funny question. It's a loaded question. This is W0XO, Jonathan in Everett. I'm not doing a lot. I went with Tori, my brother, down to Issaquah yesterday, and I checked into the new net from the top of Poo Poo Point, where they're having paragliding, and it was just beautiful weather and beautiful flowers up there. And it was a spectacular day with a little bit of exertion, and I needed that. And on the way down, I fell down. I slipped, and technically I broke my leg. But the fibula is the littlest bone in your body, in your leg, and it's one you could almost do without, but I kind of wish I didn't have one now, because I broke the distal head of the fibula, has a crack in it now, and it hurts like the dickens. Really painful. So I'm like a dog with one of those cones on his head. I've got this boot on it, and I just can't stand doing is sitting around. But I have been prescribed sitting around by a doctor, so that's what I'm doing. And so I'll work on an esoteric archiving project that I have sitting there on the back burner. But anyway, that's what's going on today. I'm waiting for the naproxen to kick in and relieve some of this inflammation, and I can sit around. Anyway, it's great to hear you do the net. It's always a gas to hear you do the net, Rebecca, and it's great to have you here. And hello to Joan coming up. W0XO Jonathan in Everett. Back to net.
1: Jonathan, you better take care of that leg. So the distal, so that's close to the ankle. So it's a crack, so you didn't like chip the end of the bone. Is it just like a fracture in the bone? And also, look at you going out to Poo Poo Point looking at paragliders. All right, Jonathan, that's awesome. I love it. Don't be discouraged. Tell me more about this fracture.
6: Well, I thought I already got into a little too much detail. Yeah, it's a crack. It's a spiral crack. I don't have the report in front of me, but it fascinates me a lot because I went to MRI school, and I'm a musculoskeletal MRI scanner by trade for a few years. And I got out of it. But yeah, it's the far end of that little thin bone that supposedly provides some support. Yeah, I called it when it happened. I felt around on my leg and I said, I bet you that's a fibula. But I thought I had green stick fractured it. And my doctor laughed at me and said, Jonathan, you're too old for a green stick fracture. Both of us are. Wake up. So, anyway, it hurts like the dickens, but it's going to be fine. It's just going to, I have to stay off it, and I don't like doing that. So, Rebecca, thank you very much for your jovial and encouraging comments. W0XO Jonathan, back to Everett, back to Nat.
1: I mean, it would make sense that you would think it was like a green fracture, because spiral fractures happen a lot in, like, kids, like, childhood, you know? I guess it's a common, like, fall thing, too, especially in the arm, like, trying to catch your fall. But, yeah, Jonathan, you better stay off of that thing. You better let that thing heal. Ice is the best anti-inflammatory. The only problem with ice is that it's cold. but Jonathan, you can do it. You can do it, I believe in you. Elevate. Elevate, elevate, elevate. Ice, elevate. And work on that project. Listen to some sweet, sweet jams and listen. Do that project. This esoteric project. Yes, do it. Do it. Do it. Do it. Do it. Jonathan, I love it. I love that you went out and about yesterday. I'm sorry you hurt your leg. 73 and 88, Jonathan. Have fun working on your project you've been putting off for a long time, and now it's the perfect opportunity to do it. Next on the list is Joan from the Capitol Hill Behavioral Observatory. 33 Jones, hello, KXCCW.
7: 33, Rebecca, I love you too. I love you back. I love you to the moon and back. And Field Day and back. And to Seaside Oregon and back. I'm sipping. I drank a coffee, a hot coffee, and then took a hot bath. And now I'm in cooling mode, so now I'm drinking out of a ginormous yellow Love 16th Anniversary stainless steel cup with a NASA sticker and a girl astronaut sticker on it. I am drinking my concoction of a one part apple cider and three or four part black, brewed black tea, unsweetened. And then I dash a scoop of lemon juice. Cheers, Governor. I'm in cool-down mode. I have the ceiling fan in an intermediate setting. You know, it occurs to me that having that fan on high, it feels great, but it is an electric motor. It's not 100% efficient. And so one of the possible thermal signatures of heat sources inside of my apartment when I'm trying to cool it down could be the motor in the ceiling fan itself. Probably trivial, but of course I have it on a medium high right now. And I had the baseline of Seven Nation Army in my head. Dun, dun, dun, dun, dun, dun. And to drive it out, I am now listening to Loading Echoes in the Cosmic Dawn. Which is Buddhist meditation music. And speaking of getting old, Jonathan, in New Scientist today is a feature article, The Secrets to Keeping Your Brain Sharp in Old Age. Neuroscientist Emily Rogalski studies superagers, people in their 80s or 90s with unusually keen memories, whose lifestyles suggest ways to slow cognitive decline. By Alexander. Alexandra Thompson, anyway, who is a journalist, And it goes on, it says, but a small pool of individuals in their 80s and beyond don't experience this downturn. They have a memory that rivals people decades younger. And what is going on here? The various things have shown, the metadata show that so-called superagers have larger cerebral cortices and hippocampi, both areas of the brain, blah, blah, blah, memory, blah, blah, blah, blah. Maintaining active social lives, that's the common denominator of this group when they're studied, is that by the time you get to people that are that old and still sharp, one of the obvious traits that they all share is they have highly social lives and a lot of social interaction. Ta-da! Welcome to Amateur Radio. This is how we keep our brains kicking here, folks. Here we are. The commonality of Amateur Radio. I've talked long enough. KX2CW. All the numbers on my Amateur. Joan on Broadway. Back to that.
1: Well, Joan, you just asked my mommy and daddy. My mom, in her mid-80s, still going strong. She still takes computer education classes at university. She still drives her little Prius. She's a grown. She is nonstop. I always make a joke that she and my brother will outlast all of us. I mean, I'm sure my dad would be right there with her, but, you know, COVID happened, and my dad is no longer with us. But anyway, Joan, absolutely ham radio. I love it. It was why I got into ham radio, because I just wanted to talk to people. I wanted that ham radio fellowship. It's something I really missed after leaving Louisiana and, becoming a nanny. The most antisocial of all jobs. Taking care of other people's children, who I love very much. who are watching TV right now, all I hope is net. But anyway, Joan, yes. Isn't it cool that we're all friends? I love it. 33 and 88 and all the numbers, really. Have a wonderful morning, Joan, and thank you so much for the friendship. Most importantly, for the friendship. All right, that's the end of that list. This is Rebecca, KK7IJZ. Let's get another list going. Call sign and name, RF and Internet.
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0: Victor Kilo 3. What was the suffix of your call sign?
1: Florida and San Francisco. Okay.
0: Hey, Chris, since you're mobile, did you want to go ahead and give your report? Over to you.
1: Just monitoring and hearing you guys on, so we're up to say hello. Happy for the World Cup. Back to tomorrow, the US and Australia. Imagine we do really support. And the family's here, and you can put down also the rest of the other things here.
0: I got it. Aw, that's so fun. I haven't gotten any Australians checking into the net for the World Cup. Ah, I'm so excited. Thank you so much, Chris. Enjoy Seattle. I hope that y'all get to go out and about and at least enjoy some of this beautiful weather. That's awesome. I hope that you're having a good time. And yes, I hope that whatever team wins, and that's all I'm going to say about that. You know, my mom's Costa Rican, so I'll always root for Costa Rica, but they're not in the World Cup this year, so there you go. But anyway, Chris, thank you. Yes, and I have the relays for your whole family. That's awesome. Y'all have fun, 7-3, and yeah, have fun in Seattle. Alright, I'm going to go back to the top to Eric, K6IT. Good morning, Eric. Please come ahead with your report.
2: Yeah, good morning. This is K6IT, Eric, in Simi Valley, California. Not much is happening. Still picking through the garage, you know, trying to declutter my life. You know, 40-something years of garage in there. Currently working on cables. You know, it's so hard to get rid of cables. You know, it's like, I can use this. I might need this. You know, all the metal games. So what I'm doing is I retired about 3 years ago, and I'm just taking a metal mouse. I was like, okay, in the last 3 years, which cables have I used, and which cables haven't I touched in the last 3 years? So that's what I'm going to use for my decision making, at least in the beginning. You know, it seems like the only thing I'm looking for in the last 3 years is USB, HDMI, DisplayPort, power, and network cables. I gotta be honest, I don't know why I still have a parallel printer cable in my garage. You know, so those kinds of things I gotta get rid of. Anyway, so it's nice actually decluttering and getting rid of things. You feel really accomplished when you finish, really even while you're doing it. Anyway, so thank you for having the net, and good hearing you all out here. Back to you. This is K6IT.
0: Well, Eric, not that you asked, you didn't. I'm going to give you some unsolicited advice. But if you have a makerspace by where you live, I know that the ones here take random cords because they do they do projects with kids and stuff with cords and experiments, and but just also have just like bins of cords for sale for people to just come and buy, just in case, because someone might need that random, you know, cord, 40-year-old cord. You know, people like old stuff, us hams. We like old stuff. We like keeping cards around, as you know, with all your cords. But, yeah, like a maker space or some sort of, like, fix-it space, if you have one of those around where you are. Yeah, I can't recommend it enough. It's wild how people reuse things. I love it. But, yeah, enjoy listening to the net. Enjoy going through your garage full of memories, your garage full of your life, you know, in modern-day society, we are stuff, aren't we? Eric 73, and yes, enjoy listening to the net, and have a wonderful day. Next on the list, oh, we had an I.O. K5ONA was an I.O. Let's go ahead and do last call. Last call for this 9 a.m. social net, last call.
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0: Well, thank you so much for that, Kenny. Maybe they're still listening. And, yeah. Well, cool. Have a wonderful day out there relaxing after your hard work. More stations, please. This is last call.
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0: Ulrich, in my caboose. K3LE, how are you and Polo doing?
1: Good morning. Nice to hear your voice, and what a great net today. Of course, they're all great. They're all fun, that's for sure. Polo and I are doing okay. The night wasn't the best, so we're kind of dragging a little bit, but I got some coffee in front of me and some cookies, so, you know, we'll get through the day. But I did not go out and work on the solar panel today. Oh, my goodness, the humidity is just... It's just awful. So, anyway, I am going to stay inside today and just stay nice and cool and get some rest. But I am looking forward to some nice and cool temperatures when I get out there. And I hope it's not 90 when I get there. Back to you, K3OE.
0: No, it might be. Rich, it might be. But that's okay. Where you are, you're pretty cool in your little home in West Seattle. And you and Polo, of course, your beautiful home surrounded by trees. It's going to keep your house cool. And, yeah, that's so fun. Well, I hope that you and Polo are doing okay. Take care of yourself. Thank you, Polo. Thank you for taking care of Rich. And, yes, stay inside, stay cool, and don't I know, it feels like in Tampa. Woo! Don't miss it. At all, Rich. See you soon, 7388. All right. I'd like to thank everyone for joining me this morning. It would not have been much of a net without you, and I appreciate all that you had to share. I'd like to thank the Puget Sound Repeater Group for the use of this repeater. For more information about the group, please check out our website at psrg.org. The PSRG has been hosting daily nets for well over 30 years. The nets are a great opportunity for you to test your equipment. Remember, if you don't test your equipment, we can do. I'll now be returning the repeater to normal operation. This is Rebecca KK7IJZ signing off at 10:05-ish. Good morning, everybody. KK7IJZ clear.

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1: Sounds about a Charlie Mike 3 or so, a little bit of background static, other than that, very clear. It's KF7, okay.
0: It's KI7 DWP, could you get that clear?
1: Yeah, I do hear you very well. You're about a Charlie Mike 3. There's some background static. Other than that, the audio is very clear. KF7, okay.

0: 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Was that KI7OK?
1: The call here is Kilo Foxtrot 7, Oscar Kilo.

0: Good afternoon, this is Jack. This is the Noon Net on the WW7PSR2 meter repeater operated by the Puget Sound Repeater Group here in Seattle, Washington. It's Wednesday, June 18th, 2026. This is a midday net to see who's out there listening and to see if any of you would like to let us know what's happening with you. If you'd like to give an I.O. or a report of up to 3 minutes, all I need is your name and call sign. Again, I'm Jack, KI7RMU. Come ahead now with your call sign and name, please.
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0: All right, hello, Michael. Hello, Dan. Who's next?
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0: You're on the list there, Mike. Good to hear you. More stations. Michael, how are you this afternoon? Is the house painted now? Have you got it all done, wrapped up? Putting away the cans, putting away the brushes, cleaning up the rollers? WA7AD.
1: Hey, Jack, I heard someone else's voice there. This is Whiskey Alpha 7 Alpha Delta, Michael and Kirkland. Good afternoon to you and everybody listening to that, Dan. Jack, I was just talking about it yesterday. You don't get a house painted in a day. Actually, we don't start the painting until July 6th. That's when we're scheduled on the painting contractor's thing. I'm not doing the painting. I'm just worried about the color. So we did some color matching yesterday, and the paint store, they did it on their white store first, the big foot one. Well, we're going to be over shingles, so I'm going to take some shingles in there Friday and put some colors on some shingles because the shingles are darker. And the painter says they'll use a pressure washer and a compound to get the shingles back to the natural color. So, and then we can figure out a color. So that's the important thing now. And that won't be a while, Jack. They say it's going to take 3 weeks to paint her house. They use ladders, that's all. Lots of ladders. Pressure wash it, and then they spray it and back brush it. So, anyway, that's that. So, let's see. I already told you about banana bread. And I heard about you and pineapple on the Lake Washington Ham Club net. Just a minute, I'm going to drop for a second. And you like pineapple? I don't. I like my pizza. Just like the meat, tomato sauce, and all that good stuff. Let's see. I'm going to go out and do some errands. I'm going to run into Redmond, buy some wrenches, go to car wash, and a few things like that. So that's what I'll be leaving here in about a half an hour, I think. So listen to me a little bit talking to me, or talking to other folks. Hey, Jack, thanks for on this great net. Everybody have a safe day. It's a good day to have a good day. Whiskey Alpha 7 Alpha Delta.
0: All right, Michael, have a fantastic day. I hope you get all the wrenches you need. I'm surprised you are in need of any wrenches, knowing you are a number one tool guy. So maybe it's a wrench you lost or stuck in the engine somewhere, or your truck, or who knows what. Oh, boy. All right. Well, have a great afternoon. So we had a Kathy, of course, and I know the house will come out fantastic. All right. Let's go say hi to Dan. And here he is, W708.
1: Well, good morning, afternoon all. Just pulling to the parking lot at the museum. Hopefully there's some parking. I think it's going to be a busy day. Anyway, it looks pretty full. Anyway, I'll find a spot. What a gorgeous day. Get outside. That's the big thing. And the color of that, Michael, that you want to paint the house is yes, dear. So whatever somebody agrees to that has authority, you say yes, dear. Anyway, it's painting is always interesting. And it's always a different color than it was. Teenage ages, all those things. Anyway, I'm just going to go park here. But all the parking stuff better and pay attention to that. And I'm going to say 73. Everybody have a great day. W708.
0: All right, Dan. Have a great afternoon volunteering at the Museum of Flight at Boeing Field. I know it's going to be a busy day. People are looking for a little respite from the sunshine, and I tell you, that is a fantastic place to do it. All right, well, have a good time, and hey, nice to hear from you. Let's head out to Oklahoma City. Will, is the heat wave still going on? I'm sure it is. KJ5GWN. How are you, sir?
4: No, it's actually cooler than that. The temperature is supposed to drop from the 80s through the 70s and on down into the 60s later on this evening, and we've got opportunities for rain, but it's going to get a little bit hot this weekend, and then another wave of rain and thunderstorms are coming through starting early next week, so things are starting to green up here in Oklahoma City. Anyway, back over to you, Jack. This is KJ5, Golf, Whiskey, and Amber.
0: All right, now I'm not certain if it's spring or summer or fall or what over there. Holy cow, well, it's a roller coaster of weather, I know that. Yeah, we get that here once in a while, too. We just went through a spate of it, and I think we're back to warm for a bit. Anyway, somebody said rain the other day, and I didn't see it in the forecast. Anyway, Will, thanks for dropping by. Let's go talk to Mike, N7CDN.
5: Morning, everybody. It's Friday.
6: Woohoo!
5: Yes, finally. Nothing a bad week, though. That's the good part about it, except for I got some bad news today. I don't know if y'all remember, a week or two ago, I was talking about going to fix my buddy's railroad. Well, my friend is out there doing some more work on it, and it's back to doing the same thing it was doing before. So, I'm just going to have my buddy bring the whole control box. He's coming over tonight after work, so I'm just going to have him bring the whole control box home. We're going to take it home, we're going to set it up, and we're going to get this thing figured out, or make it so that it can't do whatever it's doing. I have the exact same setup in my control box that controls, you know, the portable layout that we do, and it works just fine, flawless, never has an issue. So I don't know what's going on here. It's kind of upsetting me, because I thought I built something absolutely bulletproof, and like the four others that I built have been absolutely bulletproof. This one just doesn't want to be bulletproof. I don't know what's going on. So we're going to be playing around with that amongst many other things this weekend. Let's see, my wife turns 51 this weekend, so we'll be having a barbecue. And there's a holiday of some sort this weekend, which, you know, normally I get a day off work, but since I'm already got that day off work anyway, I just get a little comp time, which, woohoo, free vacation. I'm good with that. And let's see, what else is going on? Oh, yeah, so yesterday, you know, my order at McDonald's got all messed up, but, you know, I ordered some apple pies, and they were the baked ones that have been going on for, like, the last 20-some-odd years, and, you know, they're pretty good. And today I went and ordered pies, and they're like, hey, they're fried now. I'm like, ooh, the ones from when I was a kid, the ones that, like, had hot lava filling inside of them. Now, they're not as good as I remember from when I was a kid, and in all honesty, the baked pies were better. At least, the baked pies are better than these ones. So, yeah, I don't know if going back to that is a good thing or a bad thing, but, you know, I kind of like the baked pies. The baked pies had a little bit better cinnamon flavor to them. Yeah, all in all, that's about all I got. Got some fixings to do, got some buildings to do. I'm going to have a pretty good weekend. I may or may not be able to get on tomorrow. Just depends on what's going on. Probably going to say that I won't see you guys until Sunday, but I'll try. N7, CBN, back to the net.
0: All right, Mike. Hey, thank you very, very much for dropping by. Happy birthday to your wife this weekend. Oh, that's awesome. Hey, you know, I thought that I was in high school, maybe I was sophomore, junior, something like that. We rolled down to McDonald's one day. Now, maybe this is the one that's in Lacey there by the mall back in the day. And I wonder if maybe that's because I remember I thought they had just rolled out the apple pies. But here on the web, it says 1968. So, wow, I'm really confused now because I thought those were first rolled out when I was in high school. Apparently not. Okay, well, it's a huge issue. We need answers. Anyway, yeah, the pies back in the day were pretty good. I don't know about now. I haven't been to a McDonald's in a couple of years. Anyway, all right, Mike, hey, good luck with the controller box, and I hope that all works out as well, and have a decent weekend coming up. All right, let's see who else is out there for the noon net, 10 minutes past the top of the hour, 12:10. I'm Jack, KI7RMU. Come ahead, call sign and name if you'd like to join us.
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0: 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Randy, I've got you on the list. 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
0: Low power mic. Got to boost it up there. Barely heard you first time. Okay, I got you that time. That was fantastic. All right, that's Mike and Magnolia, KJ7BU, N7CJE. Randy, who's next?
8: NC Quebec 7 Hotel. This is James.
0: James is on the list. Who was doubling with James, please?
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0: All right, Greg, I've got you. Anybody else?
10: This is John, Kilo 9, Juliet Echo Bravo, on Sunny and Blue, Camino Island with him. In and out. Good afternoon, Jack.
0: Sunny and Blue, enjoy that, John. Oh, fantastic. Oh, man, sounds like a great afternoon. All right, thank you very much for the I.O. John up at Camino Island. Four stations, please.
11: K7NIL, Eric.
0: Got you down there, Eric. Stand by, please. KJ7VEU, Mike. What have you got, sir? How are you?
7: Well, last weekend with my 50 milliwatts, that's my low power, I usually try the 5 watts, which is actually 4, so the power meter doesn't really do much movement at all on those other power levels with a, you know, regular real analog power meter. Anyways, let's see. So yeah, I'm from... Yeah, this is actually, I'm getting through this time. The 4 watts I used the first time I tried to get on the list was just useless against the, you know, the Mad Waters and all the Seasides. There's nothing I can do about them. And considering that my glide path for my final approach to the BFI is about 900 feet up from here and a little west, I could probably put up a bigger stick and stick my, I got enough coax on it. I got 125 feet of LMR on it. So yeah, there's the concept. Bigger stick. Oh well. I'll have to try that. And that's an inspiration. Maybe after I get back from whatever trip I take this summer. Hope we don't get baked too badly this summer with, we could use some rain like last summer was. Raspberries are in, and thimbleberries are next. KJ7VEU, thanks Jack.
0: Temple Berries on the way out back. Yeah, we've got some volunteers that do well every year, so my wife is really looking forward to those. Well, you sound much better there. I'm glad you pumped up the volume a bit on power. Thank you so much, Mike. Good to hear you. Have a great afternoon. We'll have to talk about your summer vacation coming up. I think you had mentioned that at some point, but now, don't remember. Anyway, N7CJ, let's head down to Des Moines and say good afternoon to Randy.
12: Yeah, hello, N7CJE, Randy here. Yeah, down in the wilds at the south end of Des Moines. Good afternoon. Hope things are going well. So has anybody else had any experience? I'm looking through last month's QST, and I noticed something, a telescoping fiberglass mat, heavy-duty, he said. This Teletron AM2306KD. Anyway, I'm looking at a couple of those upgrades to my antennas. What I want to do on one of them is to create a HF antenna on a vertical. And I built something like this back in high school, a zillion years ago. I didn't even have copper wire back then. But what I want to do is multiple strands coming off a top plate, and they're all connected. And it's going to come down vertically, kind of come down the pole. And then I'm going to use a marine-grade antenna tuner I got, auto antenna tuner. I had a similar HF whip, just a big 28-foot whip on the back of my sailboat when I was a little more a zillion years ago. And if you key up and it automatically tunes and checks it, works. I'm going to see if I can recreate that here at the house and build me one of those. So I'm just curious if anybody else has had luck with this concept. So it's been a while since I built an HF antenna, so looking forward to it. Anyway, that's the plan. N7CJE.
9: Hey, I'm in. Jesus Christ, make the gap, please. Please. Just a minute. Thank you. It's Victor Kilowatt 1 at UC Toronto. And my apologies. I'm unmanaged ADHD, and I do not deal with very well with frustration. And as for the other station with the end.
0: All right. Hey, Randy, N7CJE, do you already have the Teletron 2306?
12: Negative. I'm going to have to order it here pretty soon. And it's going to have to be guide. I've got guideline here, piles of it. You know, the Dacron fiber stuff. No, I'm looking at doing it.
0: Okay, because that looks very similar to an MFJ mast. I've got fiberglass as well, and I'm wondering maybe they bought that line from MFJ when they went out of production because it looks very similar to the one I have. Huh, interesting. All right, well, you know, at N7VLX, Greg, who's coming up here and just to check in, is looking to build a vertical antenna as well. So, anyway, continue on. Have a great day, Randy. Thank you for joining us from Des Moines. All right, WQ7H, James, good afternoon. How are you, sir?
11: WQ7H, this is James. Good afternoon, everyone. Ooh, let me push my button here. There we go. I have so many big buttons that, I push. What a lovely, beautiful, gorgeous, blue sky, sunny day. Yay. We just flipped over 70 degrees. I'm loving it. It's not oppressively hot, but it's just gorgeous. Radios are all working fabulously. I'm going to...

0: a financial issue there. And so I'm going to see him tonight. And I'm going to, I have like lots of radios. So I'm going to offload a couple of really nice handheld radios and fix them up. And, you know, he kind of flinched when I said, you know, you want to try DMR? You know, just really beat your brain into the floor? So I'm going to gift him with a really nice FM radio. FM. And then I've got an older 868 that I haven't used. I mean, it's good. It's all tuned and everything. I just don't, you know, I don't use it because I've got, you know, other newer beasties that I use. So I'm going to fix them up with a nice Anytone and then another FM radio that's much, much newer. Okay, I'm going to give him a Baofeng Mini because they're so beautiful. And it's even in a clear case because it's so beautiful. So I'm going to fix them up with a couple of handhelds. And maybe bring a little handheld joy into his life. So there you go. You know, you gotta spread the love. Maybe I can get him on PS because memory number one is the PSRG repeater. So maybe I can get him on here, huh? How about that, Jack? That's what we do. So that's what I'm up to. Nefarious. Ooh. This is James, WQ7H, back to Jack.
1: Alright, James, you're a nice friend. Hey, you know what, though? Yeah, give him a gentle on-ramp. Don't just hit him over the head with DMR right off the bat. Oh, my goodness. Never talk to you again. But, you know, once you're up to speed, hey, then you can get into DMR, right? Anyway, sounds like he does have some experience, though, just no HT, so... Anyway, well, good luck with that. And, hey, how old is Leif Erikson Hall there in Ballard? Did you say it was built in, I think, 1906 the other day, something like that?
0: Well, that's when they started, when they gathered together and said, hey, we should do this. And that's when they did. Now, the building, I think, is just 40 years. Is that right, 40 years? I was looking for, I think she was, I think it's 40 years, so go back 40 years in time. Booth Gardner was there, and he was governor, so, I think it's about 40 years, it's not like 100 plus years, so, yeah, Booth Gardner was there. And who is the King County controller then? Who became, I can't remember his name, but Booth was there, and lots of notables. But Booth was there. Wow, how about that? So yeah, about 40 years. The Anytone has it's not like I'm going to beat him over the head. It's not going to be torture because when you turn on the Anytone, it goes right to the PSRG repeater. So there's lots of analog FM channels already pre-programmed into the Anytone. So all roads lead to WW7PSR. So he won't get lost. WQ7H, back to Jack.
1: All right, yeah, just make sure you show him how to scan through those memory channels so he doesn't have to sit there turning the button on, turning the knob all day. Yeah, that's really handy. All right, well, thank you so much, James. Have a great afternoon. And, hey, let's go talk to Greg now in 7VLX.
2: Afternoon, Jack. This is Greg in 7VLX. Beautiful day outside. Been out running some errands, and the air is just—it's great. It's a beautiful day, and a little bit of a breeze. It's just fantastic. Yeah, I am thinking about an HF antenna, kind of mulling over how I'm going to get that situated here at the house. And I've been looking into verticals, just because I think those would be simpler. Looking like stuff like the Comet, the CHA 250 HD, things like that.

0: I don't know what kind of a performance I'm going to get out of that versus maybe a long wire or something like that, or some ladder line. But I'm going to start paying attention to the antenna nets and doing my research. So that's my summer project, is doing my research, getting my due diligence done, and sorting out what I'm going to do for an HF antenna. But so I'll be leaning on you a little bit, Jack, for some ideas as well. Anyway, just wanted to say hello. Thanks for giving me a shout there, Jack. 7-3 to everybody out there. And back to you. And 7BLX, back to the net.
1: All right. Well, good luck with the vertical or the wire antenna for HF. I know you'll really enjoy having that available. But I tell you, inquiring minds want to know, since you've got the new roadway out in front of the house there on the block, have they come by yet? And now that it's been a couple of weeks, we have a little bit of rain there, a little bit cooler temperatures, had some hot weather, have they come by and done the lane striping yet?
0: Oh yeah, they got that done last week. The striping truck made passes up and down the street and put the bike lane markers down and the bicycle markers and the center line and all the striping, and then the machine coming through doing the painting, and on the back end of the machine they've got a elliptically shaped nozzle and a blower where they shoot down the glass beads, the little micro glass beads that make the stripes reflective at night, and those little miniature glass beads are kind of all over the streets, so the street sparkles a little bit with those things, but I'm sure that that's going to be a help at night. But yeah, they've got it all done, and it looks great. New sidewalk, new street, everything looks fabulous, so it does look great. And it's a little narrower. They took away street parking, so it's a little bit narrower, so the hope is it slows down traffic a little bit, but the word's still out on that yet. We're not sure if it slows down traffic much or not, but it looks good. Anyway, back to you, Jack. It's 7DLX.
1: Well, maybe this weekend you and the neighbors need to put up some traffic cones, close off the block, and have a nice little barbecue block party. Now, wouldn't that be fun? That is coming up at some point this summer, I think, the neighborhood to do that, but you have to find out so you can get yourself registered for that one. All right, glad that's all done. And, yeah, traffic calming sometimes works. However, there's usually somebody that just says, 25, come on. Yeah, 45 through the neighborhood. Whoops. Anyway, we had an IO from John. Have a great afternoon, Greg. Great to hear you. Let's go up to Capitol Hill. And by the way, John, that was K9JEB, John, Camino Island, with an IO. Let's go up to Capitol Hill and say good afternoon to Eric, K7NIL.
2: K7NIL, Eric, I'm actually in Washington right now. How's my signal right now? Can you hear me okay?
1: Yeah, a little tiny bit of scratch, but no, you're hitting three of the receivers and one of them particularly well. Did you say you're down at Interlaken?
2: Yes, indeed. Yeah, I'm at Interlaken at the park. I've actually never been to this one before somehow. I've walked right around it. But I grabbed my camera and I saw some pictures online. People had seen some owls out here. And I started getting FOMO and so hopped on the bus and came out here, and it is wonderful. I mean, as everybody else, the temperature is absolutely perfect right now to be outside. The forest is alive, there's lots of little chirps and sounds, and there's a bird digging in the underbrush right by me here. It is excellent, so definitely recommend getting up. Yeah, I hope everybody's having a good day, and here's hoping to see some owls. K7NIL, back to net.
1: All right, send us a photo if you get one. Oh, and you've got the new macro lens. Oh, man, you're in business. Oh, that's fantastic. I used to ride my bike through Interlaken a lot back in the day when I lived up on Capitol Hill and just loved it every time I did. Oh, boy, that was really a nice area. Anyway, all right, well, have a great time there, Eric, and nice to hear you today. All right, I'm Jack, KI7RMU, current time, 12:28 p.m. here in the Shack here in Seattle. Let's see who else is out there. If you'd like to join us, come ahead. Call sign and name.
3: Whiskey Romeo 5 Juliet, WR5J.
1: Kurt. Hey, Kurt, on the list, who's next?
4: K9,
1: hello,
4: Megan.
1: Megan is on the list. Who's next? Kurt, I have a feeling, Kurt, you are packing up the boxes, packing up the truck, getting ready for Fort Flagler Field Day with the Mike and Keith people. Is that correct? How are you, sir?
3: I'm good, and it is correct. So I'm heading out. I'm going to a Northwest Overland Rally first over in Plain, Washington. So that's kind of heading the wrong direction, but I'll spend some Sunday there and then drift back. So I hit Fort Flagler on Monday for radio camp and the whole week of preparing yourself, of rehearsing yourself in Field Day. And every ham, every June, Field Day. So, yep. On the way. The truck is packed to the gunnels because there are different kinds of events, so there's different fun stuff. But there's a bunch of kites and things because that radio camp's good. So I'm about to disappear into that tunnel on Mercer Island. I'm heading east going to Plain. So I will say 7-3 and back to net, WR5J.
1: Okay, you just keep tooling along there, Kurt. I have a question for you. Are you headed to Long Beach, Washington this summer in August for the 45th Annual International Kite Festival? I think I got to him too late. Well, maybe he'll come out to the other side of the tunnel. Kurt, are you still there, WR5J?
3: I am. I'm just coming out of the tunnel. Just actually out of the tunnel. How's that? Are we doing okay now?
1: Yeah. Right as you were going in, I was posing this question. Are you headed to Long Beach, Washington this summer in August for the 45th Annual International Kite Festival? I think I might have asked you that on a phone call one time recently, but yeah, over to you.
3: Yep. I'm heading down Sunday, and I'll go till Monday, so... Yep, a week or a week and a day or something like that. And I've got a bunch of stuff. I'm taking a bunch of kites, so it should be fun. I'm taking a 240 square foot one on this trip, but I've got a 450 square foot Sutton. So that's quite a, it's a nice pro form kite that it's got a 200 foot tail on it, and it's a pretty thing that flies. Anyway, and I've got a whole bunch of stuff to stick on the lines and things. So, yeah, should be good. I'm doing the whole thing. I'll see how sunburned I can get. WR5J.
1: Okay, wait a minute. Real quick, last question. I swear to God, Kurt, WR5J, that Sutton 400 square foot monster, 200 foot tail, is that similar to the Long Beach kite? When there's not a festival there, Long Beach, the city, has a huge kite on the beach. It's just massive. I don't know how, they must have a ship anchor holding the darn thing down to the beach, but is that similar to something like the Sutton?
3: Yeah, probably so, because those are big. They're, they form a foil kind of thing. They've got a bunch of chambers that fill up with air and inflate and become kind of an arched thing sitting up there. And, anyway, and it holds, it's a good, strong puller. You gotta really watch the wind and take it down if it starts getting built above. It'll go up in about 3 miles an hour wind, but you gotta get it down if it gets to about 13, because it'll take you up instead. So, yeah, some people have died doing that kind of stuff, so you got to be pretty mindful of what the wind's doing and be willing to get the thing back down again. Anyway, yep, no, they're really pretty and they're fun. And it's nice, the kite festival's got like an 8x8 grid out there that they bury a bunch of tires and, about 10 feet down, and then bring the ropes up to this with floats on them and things, so if the tide comes in, they still can find them. So, yep, everybody gets an anchor in the morning or two, maybe, and sets up some stuff. It's a pretty fun festival. WR5J.
1: All right, Colonel, let you go. Yeah, thank you so much. Yeah, it's the International Kite Festival at Long Beach. is just phenomenal. It's so colorful, so many things, so many great activities going on. The entire city is just buzzing with just fun, and oh boy, we had such a great time last time we were there. So headed that way this summer, and I'll see you out there at the beach, Kurt. That'll be great. K9MLR, Megan, good afternoon.
4: Good afternoon to you, Jack, and everyone out there on the net. K9MLR, Megan here at home in Newcastle with Radio Elizabeth. We've had a busy morning, Jack. We got up and going. The station managers have had a WALK. If Elizabeth has had one nap, I'm hoping she'll take another one here pretty soon. We're rocking in her rocking chair. She's been staring at her biggest fan, also known as the ceiling fan there, Jack. We're just hanging out this afternoon. I was going to run some errands, Jack, but it looks like it's going to start to heat up pretty quickly. So maybe I'll defer those to tomorrow morning, and we'll just chill this afternoon. Bruce's mom was telling us about a movie that she watched the other night, so maybe I will put that on and be nap trapped with Miss Elizabeth's birthday. Anyways, thanks for doing the net, Jack. 7371 K9 Miller.
1: Nap trap. Now that's a new expression. I don't think we heard that when we were raising Jacob, but that's, I get the idea. That's great. Hey, so do you know what the movie was? Because I know you haven't seen it yet, but do you know what the movie is?
4: I knew you were going to ask me that question. I couldn't remember, so I looked it up really quick. It's called A Remarkably Bright Creature, and I think part of it is Keith in Washington, if I'm remembering correctly what she said. But anyways, yeah, so I might check it out. K9, Miller.
1: Remarkably Bright Creatures. Wow. That's maybe a nature film of some sort. Okay, I'll have to check that out. Thank you very much there. Have a great afternoon. Say hi to Elizabeth, of course, and thank you very much for coming by there, Megan, K9MLR. All right, Thursday afternoon, 12:36 p.m. on Jack KI 7RU for the new net here on the PSRG 2-meter machine up on Capitol Hill in Seattle. I'm in North Seattle here in the shack. Let's see who else is out there. Come ahead. Call, sign, and name.
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1: All right. Hey, I've got you, Ken. And David, which David was that? Come back with your call sign.
6: Yeah, apologize for the double. KJ7PF, David.
1: I've heard you just recently here, David. All right, I've got you on the list. No need to apologize for doubles, my friend. Not at all, not one bit. All right, more stations, please.
7: Kilo, Romeo, Ford, Juliet, India, QPEC, Dayton, and Santa Street. In and out.
1: Hey, David, good to hear you again. All right, you have a great day in Tennessee. Thank you for your high, IQ. I know. That's the first time I've ever said that. All right. Anyway, I've got you, David. Have a great afternoon. Thank you very much. More stations, please.
8: K0ECK, Kilo Zero, Echo Charlie, Kilo Gale, Short Time.
1: Right back at you then. Miss Gale, go ahead. K0ECK, Kyle, Texas. How are you?
8: Well, hello, Jack and everybody. I just wanted to say hello and hope everybody has a good day. Let's see. We discovered that we accidentally clicked on the Acorn channel for Prime Video and didn't realize it. We've been paying for it for a couple of months and never used it. So we got rid of that. So I'm really happy about that. And, otherwise, everything's kind of quiet here. I'm getting ready to call the official 325 net, so I just want to jump in, say hello, and say see you later, Jack. Thank you.
1: All right, say hi to Hank. please, WA0TAX. Have a great afternoon. Good luck calling the 325 net. Nice to hear from you, Gail. Take care. All right, let's go back to the top of this segment of the list and talk to Dan, KB7ROYY. Good afternoon.
5: Dan, good afternoon, Jack and all. I've been exchanging emails, Dan, KB7ROYY, I'm supposed to say that too. I've been exchanging emails with Rebecca about this Jackery 500 that's dead on the shelf in the garage, and she was thinking about giving it to Doug CRS as a project. Well, this would add to the five other projects I talked to Doug about, so maybe that's where we're going. I need to consult the internet on failure modes on this model of Jackery. And what was the other thing? Oh, I'm hooking it up from the library past the zip lines, and they're out there. I don't think they have customers, but they've got some training of some kind going on out there. And oh boy, what a beautiful day. Although I'm a little overheated, I had to look for shade. KB7ROYY.
1: Yeah, definitely find yourself some shade there, Dan. Now, is that Jackery 500 that you have all apart now? I saw the photo of it. That's very impressive. Is that the one you brought to that Magnolia Net that Quentin and I did about 6-7 years ago?
5: Well, yes. I don't know if it was 6 or 7 years ago. That's possible. It's an old battery. But the cells still tell me I have 18.4 volts coming out of it. And, boy, replacing a cell near impossible. And that fuse, I thought, is in line with that voltage. It's a good fuse. Oh, well. KB7ROYY.
1: All right. Well, I hope you do find out what the issue is, or, yeah, get it over to Doug for analysis and potential scrapping or, you know, the old dustbin of history. Safely, of course, be environmentally responsible if you have to recycle it. But, yeah, and, you know, of course, Doug can fix just about anything. So that might be one last shred of hope. All right, Dan, have a great afternoon. Thank you for dropping by. Let's head over to Newport and say good afternoon to Ken. You still sitting out on the extension of the deck there with the beer in your hand on the chair? What's going on, Ken? N1KEN.
9: Well, thank you, Jack, N1KEN. Well, no, I am actually not sitting out on the deck right now, but that was an enjoyable time. Yeah, the contractor's back. He's putting up the railings today. I broke out a bunch of the furniture. I'll have someone come and help me carry it out of the garage and onto the patio tomorrow. But no, I'm sitting in my truck right now in Deer Park, Washington, and I'm going to the Kabara Luncheon here at the First Street Cafe, and I see a lot of people that I know are now slaundering in, wandering, slowly walking. Yes, that's what happens at our age. Anyway, just going to go to the Kabara Luncheon today and then get back, and yeah, got a lot of stuff to do around the house, but I am enjoying the day off. So everyone, I hope you're enjoying your day. This is N1KEN and just me today. Anyway, you take care, Jack. Thanks for the net.
1: All right, have fun at the Kabara Luncheon there at Deer Park Cafe. Well, no, First Street Cafe. Now, I think that Jim K7PDZ will make an appearance there. Did you hear that he was going to come by today?
9: Jack, you know, luncheons are one of those things. You never know who's going to be here. There's always a surprise. I will have to keep my eyes out and see who's here. I do know that, you know, every net has the squirrel guy, right? And, you know, we got the gentleman that's down there in San Francisco. He's always got squirrels. But we got Richard up here. He's our squirrel guy that is up in our area, and I just walked in. So I'm sure there'll be a squirrel talk today, at least. Anyway, back to you, N1KEN.
1: All right, well, say hi from all of us to all the friends of ours at Kabara, and hope you do run into Jim. He's certainly a nice guy. I think you met him at the picnic, he and Jane. So anyway, all right, you take care. Thank you so much. Good to hear you, Ken, and best, of course, to Pam and to Molly and to River the Pup. Hey, let's head over to Mercer Island now. David, KJ7PF, how are you doing?
6: Oh, very good, and thank you for the net. So glad to be back on the air. I feel a little like Rumpelstiltskin saying that. It's like I've been radio inactive for about a decade. And having picked up the handheld again and wondering what happened to radio in the decade I missed. Work kept me just too damn busy. Pardon me. And so it's a lovely day here. Light breeze, beautiful temperature, good day for shorts and a t-shirt. And I am busy putting up a 2-meter antenna, 2-meter 440 antenna on the roof today. That's the plan. So a little bit later I'll get to getting it up there. It's all connected, seems to be working. And with a temporary setup on the ground. And with that, I'll turn it back over to Lynette. And again, thank you. Lovely day. AJ7TF.
1: All right. Yeah, I just heard you. I think it was today or yesterday. It was before, because I logged you a while ago, maybe a year ago or something. So you must be around once in a while. However, you may not be familiar with our voter scope, which you can see RF signals coming into our six discrete receivers around the area. So if you get over to psrg.org, you can see your signal while you're transmitting coming into the voter scope. So I just captured you on a Cougar receiver at a value of 235 out of 255. Capitol Park, 154 out of 255, Beacon about 82, Buck Mountain, 29, Magnolia and Lake Forest Park receivers, pretty minimal, but no, you sound very good, so thank you very much, David. And do you know about the Simplex Net? Every Saturday night at 8 p.m., you would be perfect for that net. You would get in easily. And have you heard of that yet? It's on 146.560 Simplex every Saturday at 8 p.m. Back to you, David. KJ7PF, KI7RMU.
6: KI7RMU, KJ7PF. I had not discovered the Simplex net yet, and thank you for the signal report while I'm on the handheld here in the backyard. That's doing pretty good. I'm on high power, so low power might even work. When I get the antenna up, it'll be more than enough. And the Simplex net sounds like fun. I will keep that in mind and put it on my calendar. And I look forward to more. I'd hope saying your call sign out loud would let me remember it, but such as distractions are, went in one brain cell and out the other, something like that. Okay, back to net. It's lovely talking with the gang here and listening in. KJ7PF.
1: All right, well, we're certainly happy to have you back in the hobby and the service there, David. Thank you so much. That sounds great there on that transmission. Good luck with the 2-meter antenna. Looking forward to that. Looking forward to hearing you on the Simplex net Saturday evenings. And, of course, we do 3 social nets every day of the year here on the Puget Sound Repeater Group, 9 a.m., noon, and 9 p.m. every day of the year. So you're always welcome to come back and say hi. And we hope you do. All right, we had an I.O. from David down in Helenwood, Tennessee. Thank you very much, David. Hope you're having a great day. KR4JIQ. We heard first in this segment from Gail down in Kyle, Texas. So thank you so much, Gail. More stations, please, for the new net. Come ahead. Call, sign, and name.
7: Kilo Romeo 4, Juliet, India, 60 I'm just breaking you on my name, Stephen. I know it's hard to understand my Tennessee accent sometimes. 83.
10: Hello?
1: Stephen. No, I made a mistake there. I apologize profusely. No, I know your name is Stephen because I logged you the other day when I first heard your call sign. I went, hey, there's a new call sign. So, yeah, I appreciate the correction there, but, yeah, make sure we don't get that wrong again. Anyway, good to hear you, Stephen. Hope you're having a fantastic afternoon. All right, let's continue on. More stations, please, for the noon net. Call sign and name.
10: Kilo Foxtrot 7, Alpha Zulu Victor.
1: Good afternoon, Alec. I have you on the list. Who's next? Well, Alec, in Tacoma, you are next. KF7AZB, go ahead, please.
10: Hello, Jack and everybody else. Yeah, I just walked back in the door, took Ken's bike down to the bike shop so they can take a look at his rear wheel and get that sorted out. I always love going in a new bike shop. The last one was a shop at where I actually used to work, no longer exists. I always love how condescending they are to people. He's sitting there saying stuff to me and has no idea that I've worked for Specialized and I've been a bike mechanic, bike salesman, all that stuff.
11: You know, you're not supposed to turn your bike on the side so the derailleur can get crushed.
10: I was like, yeah, we didn't do that. He obviously crashed his bike and I don't know. Anyways, that was fun being condescended to for 20 minutes straight. Now that I'm back, I think I'm going to take Maddie on a quick walk. She's been whining since I walked back in the door, so, and staring at the door like you left without me. So I think I'll take her on a walk real quick, and then once I get back, I'll be finishing up this rebuttal stuff for Elle and I. It shouldn't take me much longer. And it's nice weather outside, so hopefully I'll get back to working on the car since I jacked it up and then unjacked it and everything like that already once. It'd be nice to get that finished. Anyhow, that's my report. Hopefully everybody's enjoying the beautiful weather today. This is KFFNAZB. Thanks, sir.
1: You know, Alec, I think I've lost track of where you are and which car. I know you have Volvos, and I think that you have finished the... I think you finished Ken's, but you're working on yours. I think that whole bit of shenanigans started with the radiator and then moved on to brakes, something else, something inside, and then I think it was, what the heck was the other thing? Okay, well, where are you on the punch list with your car?
10: For my car, what it's waiting on right now is a little bit of adjustment to the timing. Because I think when somebody last replaced the belt, they kind of messed with where the, you can undo the cam sprockets and kind of slightly adjust them, and I set them back to where they should be for factory according to the marks, and I'm missing some power, especially, going up hills and once you get to the high RPM, so, that's an indication valves are out of sync with each other, and you're basically getting explosive gas blowing out the intake, which explains why when I started it that first time I was like, oh, it's got this really nice new induction growl. No, that's not induction, that's the opposite of induction, I guess. Yeah, that's right, man, on mine. Just need to get the timing. And then, other than that, for mine long-term, stuff like the headliner definitely needs to be replaced. I have thumbtacks holding that up right now. That's really about it. Most of that after that is cosmetic on mine. And then they both need their PCB systems done because we have positive crankcase pressure when it should be a vacuum. And then on Ken's, there's a little bit of a leak on the manifold intake, so he's got a slight misfire on his fifth cylinder. So those are the, basically it's one big job left on both of them, pulling off the intake manifolds on both of them, doing the PCB, and then mine the timing as well. So then they should both be in tip-top shape and just cosmetics from there. So that's it. Thanks for asking. KF7AZB.
1: Well, that was really great there, Alec, but the problem is that I have run out of paper transcribing the punch list. Oh, man, that's like 2 weeks of work right there between every other thing you do. All right, well, good luck with that. I know they'll be in fine shape by the end of summer, so continue on. Oh, that's great. You are quite amazing. Anyway, all right, I'm Jack KI7RMU for the 1253 time period here on the new net in Seattle, Washington. More stations, please. If you'd like to join us, call, sign, and name.
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1: Hey, good afternoon, Jeff. I have you, Morris Station.

0: Well, Jeff, good afternoon to you. How are things going down there? AB6MB.
1: Not too bad here. Just got up from a nap. Sunny outside and 76 degrees out there in my state. I put peanuts and nuts out for the squirrels, and they're happy about that. Just getting going. I need a cup of coffee, I sure as hell. But looks like the weather up there in Seattle is pretty nice. 72 degrees for my weather station here up there on the Pike Street Market. That's nice. Yeah, something like summer in Seattle. So with that, Jack, I'll turn it back to you, AB6MB.
0: Oh, boy, yeah, no kidding. It's a gorgeous day up here today, Jeff. 72, I'll take that any day of the week. I mean, we like having variable weather. Sometimes we get snow or hail or rain or fog or whatever, but I tell you, when it hits summertime and it's like this, usually people are pretty darn happy. So, anyway, all right, you have a great afternoon. Good to hear you, and I think you're going to see a new attendee at the Antenna Net tomorrow night at 7 p.m. So, and I think that will be N7VLX Greg, who checked in earlier from Kenmore. All right, hey, let's continue on with the new net. If you'd like to join us, come ahead, call, sign, and name.
2: Whiskey Romeo 5 Juliet.
0: Kurt with a recheck, WR5J. Please go ahead, Kurt.
2: Is it allowed? Okay. I'm thinking about the guy who was asking about what antenna to get, and I'm working my way through A Ray of Light. There's a book by this guy named Tom, who's he started Force 12, and he's really good with antennas. And anyway, he's some really nice advice in that book. It's best to catch him at a swap meet or a show or where he's giving a talk. He gives a lot of talks. But anyway, A Ray of Light is the book title, and I have two copies of it. There's one in Palm Springs and one up here. Just going through it, because page 207 to 211 has the kind of radial, circular radial thing that we're going to do, so we don't have to put so many radials on and scamper around in the driftwood there on Fort Flag. So, anyway, all right, off we go. WR5J back to net.
0: Hey, Kurt, I'm just trying to catch up on this new information. It says here Force 12 has been sold to a new, to Mark Hooper, N5WEB. Do you know about this?
2: I do. But he's retained the rights to all the antennas, and he's having these guys, he's specking them out the way they used to build them. He's overseeing all the builds. He just doesn't have to do the building, but he's also working on improving, like, some of the old designs. They're running them through a bunch of computer modeling and making sure they're as good as they can possibly be. So he's definitely working on his stuff. He's kind of a specialist in vertical antennas, and that's what we're using for flaglers on the CW Beach. Right on the beach, we do a lovely, just lovely phased arrays for 15 and 20 and 40. And then a full-size meter vertical. So off we go. WR5J.
0: All right. Well, thank you so much for the information. Yeah, I see here N6BE.com, history, Force 12, et cetera, et cetera. Yeah, it says here, many have been asking questions concerning my former company's antennas. First, my thanks to all of you who purchased the 24,000 antennas we shipped from the original Force 12. Holy smokes, 24,000 antennas. Okay, wow, you gotta check this out, Jeff. This is pretty amazing. I did not know about them. Of course, there's so many different companies. How do you know them all? Unless you're WR5J. Thank you very much, Kurt. That's fantastic. Kind of looked just a little bit more there. All right, hey, Kurt, thank you so much. Yeah, I think I might buy a copy of Fourth Edition, Ray of Light. That looks like a fantastic book. Hey, thanks for the tip. All right, let's continue on with the new net, 12:59 p.m. I'm Jack, KI7RMU. Call, sign, and name if you'd like to join us.
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2: Tango, Eric.
0: Simi Valley, hey Eric, got you on the list, Morse Station. Eric, what's happening down there in Simi Valley? How are you today? K6IT.
2: Oh, I talked about it on the morning there, but yeah, I'm going through the garage more. I decided to start picking through the cables. I'm doing a 3-year cutoff. If I haven't looked for it or used it or even thought about it in 3 years, I probably don't need it. So it's, you know, 40 years of clutter I'm going through. It'll take me a while. That's about it. It's a June gloom kind of day down here. Went from almost 90 yesterday to June gloom today, so figures. Anywho, thank you for having the net. Just thought I'd check in. K6IT.
0: Well, after starting that big project, which I am right in the middle of, actually, right prior to field day, which is fantastic. It really has helped so far. But real quick, Eric, can you see the floor where this 40 years of stuff is? So have you finally found the floor? And where are you taking stuff that you are getting rid of? Goodwill, other donation sites, things like that? What?
2: Actually, I was thinking of putting miscellaneous cables up on Facebook Marketplace. You know, I'll see what cables are going, just say, hey, miscellaneous cables, so much each. You know, I don't know, $2, $5, $1, whatever, but you gotta see what I got. I'm sure I got some parallel printer cables out there somewhere.
0: Had some SCART cables, do ya? Oh my. Oh man, well yeah, maybe put them up on Buy Nothing on Facebook. That's really handy too. Yeah, and if you haven't looked at it for 3 years, haven't thought about it, haven't figured out where is this out here in the garage or storage locker, whatever, yeah, just get rid of it. You know, it's going to do something for somebody somewhere, possibly in an old computer museum. Anyway, take care, Eric. Good to hear you today. Let's see who else is out there for the new net. If that's you, come ahead. Call, find a name.
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0: Or perhaps Amy will take Eric's old box of printer cables. 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
0: Hey, Will, good to hear you last night. 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
0: Hey, always a ray of sunshine. Vince, it's been a while, my friend. Hey, just fantastic. Hope things are going well at work and just generally around the place. Good to hear you today. Thank you very much for your I.O. KD7PVY. 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
3: Oh, good God, no, Jack. I have enough cables of my own. What are old and questionably useful. I was just thinking about that when I heard that report earlier. I was like, oh, I remember just like about 2 weeks ago, I went through a drawer full of cable, and I was like, okay, I need, you know, one or two, like this kind of USB. I need the micro USB was such a mistake on the industry's part, in my opinion. But, you know, there's still a lot of micro USB stuff. So I'm like, okay, got to save two of those. So I'm trying to pare down, old cables that I think I might run into. And then that got me to thinking, like, I should just have, like, you can get, like, little shallow drawer, cute little boxes. Oh, my God, Lowe's has them. They're the cutest little, like, mini version of the, you know, of the like, three-drawer tool chest. They're tiny. They're about, like, 12 inches across, like, 6 inches wide. I'm like, okay, I'm maybe going to get, like, one or two of those and then just have, like, a cable archive, Jack. A cable archive. So that, you know, cables that I could conceivably run across in my future shenanigans, I'll put them in there and then I could put those somewhere into, like, deep storage or something. Holy cow! Jack, I'm just sitting here on the side and I'm looking at Airport Way South and I saw this really awesome rat rod and it was pulling like one of those, it was like a long Airstream trailer. It was glorious. Holy cats. It was like, yeah, you know, rust-colored rat rod and then the bright gleaming aluminum of the Airstream. Holy carp. That was awesome. Anyway, yeah, cables, that's what I was thinking of. And, yeah, some just need to go to RePC. Speaking of which, I may actually just pop in there a little bit, because, I'm just did mostly inside work today, but I got to take the van over to Les Schwab, have them do, like, a battery load test or something. Oh, another van just went by, pulling an Airstream. What's going on here, Jack? Anyway, I drained the battery last week when I was doing work, and all I had was the overhead LED warning lights. I don't know. Maybe a new battery's in store for this beast of a vehicle. KB9 IQX.
0: Yeah, but a Les Schwab for a city purchase, don't you have to get a purchase order and get it signed by the governor or some kind of crazy stuff? Or do they give you a purchase card or do they give you a credit card of some sort? How do you actually make a purchase for a city vehicle?
3: Jack, there's hoops and bureaucracy even more than in the private sector, as you can imagine. There's veneration, there's genuflection. No, I'm kidding. We're actually renting this, a long-term rental from an outside vendor. So, yeah, normally we would just take it over, as I call it, to Gastown there, to the yard, and have fleets take care of it. But, since we're long-term rentaling this van, it's a little bit of a different procedure. So there you go, KB9 IQX.
0: All right, well, yeah, they probably just have a linked account then, so, yeah, good to go. All right, well, good luck with that. Thank you very much. And I wonder if there's, like, an Airstream convention in Georgetown or something. That seems kind of odd that two of them would go by, unless maybe it's a racing team or a family going on a camping adventure. Who knows? All right, but rat rods to go. Amy, thank you very much for dropping by. Let's go see what's going on with John, W7JSM. John, are you still there, W7JSM? All right, I don't know what happened to John. Hopefully he'll come back. I'll leave that blank for right now. Thank you very much, Amy. Have a great afternoon. We had Will drop by with an IO as well as Vince. Nice to hear from them. And let's see who else is out there for the new net. If that's you, come ahead, call, sign, and name.
5: It's 87RYY.
0: I still can't see the voter scope. Dan, I've got you stand by. Who was the doubling station with Dan there?
5: Okay, it's really good afternoon.
0: All right, Rich, I've got you. Now, normally I would be able to tell Rich in there if he was doubling with Dan, so I think there was yet a third station. Let's check for any doubles. right, must have been Rich. All right, anybody else for the new net? Come ahead, call sign and name.
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7: 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My full name is Kenny. Middle name is Lee. Kenny Lee. I'm a country music singer. I'm looking to find some friends that's interested in getting into country music. Over.
0: All right, Kenny Lee, stand by. I've got you on the list. We'll get your report here in just a few minutes. All right, stand by. All right, and I had yet another station somewhere doubling between Skipper and Granite Falls and Kenny Lee. So was there yet somebody else in there that I have not acknowledged? Come back. All right, I guess I've got everybody for right now. KB7RYY, Dan, for a recheck. Go ahead, please.
8: Hello, Jack. It is Dan, KB7RYY. I'm on a different computer. I still can't see myself on the voterscope. Everybody else is there. Anyway, I was going to say hello to Vince, KB7PVY. I'm talking on his X-Radio, the Kenwood TMZ71. 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
0: All right, I figured it was a nod to Vince and the TMV-71A that you've had since the beginning of time, or right around the invention of dirt. Hey, by the way, yeah, you're all over the voterscope, as I know you already know, but you've got some other issue there in the shack. But yeah, you were full scale on Cougar, of course, 251, 253, 236, and 255, full scale on Lake Forest Park. And yet, a lowly 26 on Buck Mountain. Not bad, Dan, for radios giving you fits there anyway. I love this radio. It's fantastic. I have two of them, and they both work fantastically. Anyway, good luck, Dan. K3OE, Rich, I want you to hold. For a hold, I want to go back and see if John has returned. W7JSM. All right, okay, interesting. Well, make sure he's okay after the net, but thank you so much, John. I'm going to mark you as an IO today. K3OE Tampa, Rich, good afternoon.
9: Good afternoon, Jack. Well, here's something that belongs in a museum that is still in use here, Jack. Yeah, parallel cables. Oh, yeah, I've got some of those around here somewhere. But on a similar note, Jack, I still have a computer in use and a large HP flatbed scanner. And it's fairly large. It's big enough where it'll scan legal-sized documents. And it is on a SCSI interface. There's a SCSI card in the computer and a SCSI cable. And, yeah, that does go back a few years. Still working like a champ. So, I don't know if that belongs in a museum, but sometimes I feel like I belong in a museum. Jack, back to you, K308.
0: Oh, yeah, SCSI cables. Yeah, I remember those. Yeah, hey, if it still works, right? No need to scrap that, especially if it's good equipment. And, you know, if it's made well, it will probably last into the next century. So, anyway, thank you, Rich. Appreciate that. Hope you have a great afternoon. Say hi to the Papa, of course. Let's go up to Skipper in Granite Falls here in Washington State. KM78JM. Hi, Skipper.
10: KM7JM, Skipper here. I'm Mobile Jack and jumping up to a pretty bad spot, so I better be an IO today. Thanks again for doing the net, Jack.
0: right. Yeah, you held the repeaters right. A little broken up, but I mean you were there the full time, so I get it. But no problem there, Skipper. Great to hear from you as always. Have a fine afternoon. Be safe this afternoon too, okay? All right, let's see what Kenny Lee's got for us. WA7HXZ. Good afternoon.
11: Good afternoon. I appreciate you taking my call. I'm 89 years old. I feel like I'm 45. I wanted to play country music when I was 17, and I didn't know I still had it in me, but I can play Elvis Presley, I can play any artist, and almost sound like them. So I'm looking for that connection to recording or records. I'm going to have a demo record this weekend, and I'll have two demo records by next weekend. So I'll stand by if anybody got anything. I can also share my cell phone number, too.
0: All right, Kaylee. Hey, great to hear from you. Hey, Ken, you've got to be a fan. Well, so many artists that are out there historically, but what about, you know, the yodeling cowboy, Jimmy Rogers? Do you do any Jimmy Rogers, and can you yodel? I don't need you to do any yodeling here, but can you do that?
11: Like I say, I can almost imitate everybody that's singing songs. I can even do the plotters from back in the 70s.
0: All right, hey, that's fantastic. All right, well, I see your email is here on your QRZ page, so hey, if anybody wants to hook up with Kenny Lee, do a little yodeling or whatever you got, he is the man, so definitely take a look at his QRZ page, WA7HXZ. All right, Kenny Lee, hey, go ahead and finish with your call sign if you're done with your report, and thank you for checking in. Back to you.
11: I'll also for my cell phone. It's 602-670-7569, and I monitor that all the time. So I do appreciate your being so kind to allow me to put my question on the net, and I do appreciate it. Send me three to everybody on the net this afternoon. Thanks again. You guys have a good afternoon. It's a little bit warm here in Chandler, Arizona, but that's why they make air conditioning. Okay, I'll talk to you guys later. Thanks again for allowing me. I appreciate it, Net Control. Thank you. WA7 Hotel X-ray Zulu, off and clear, 73.
0: All right, fantastic, Kenny Lee. WA7HXZ, KI7RMU here hosting the new net. 1:17 p.m. here in Seattle, and you know, Kenny Lee, I have been playing records by, well, not records, but recording by the man in black, Johnny Cash lately. Boy, I tell you, there's nothing like rocking out to Johnny Cash records. Well, recordings, again, I'm not playing the LPs, but recordings from back in the day, both from prison, and boy, so many great recordings by the man in black. Anyway, thank you, Kenny Lee. All right, 1:18 p.m. more stations, please, for the new net. 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
1: Well, that's why I went with SCART cable. Yeah, SCART cable, if anybody remembers those were around a lot too. But yeah, SCSI cable, that's a protocol that's been around a long time. And apparently, still working, Rich. That's great. Alright, well next time you're down, are you going to go to RePC today? You should see if they have any SCSI and SCART cable.
0: Oh, Jack, what a good suggestion. I'm also, Rich knows what I'm talking about. I am also going to see, a while ago, somebody put, like in 2021, somebody put, dropped off one of those, those antenna rotor controllers. You know what I'm talking about. You can picture it in your mind. Anyway, they wanted like some ridiculous amount of money for it, and they never dropped the price. So at some point I was like, hey, will you pay me to actually take that thing? Oh, thanks, Jack, KB99QX.
1: Wait a minute. So was the rotator, was it an RCA TV style? Was it one of the icons? Was it fancy? What was the deal, and how much were they asking?
0: No, it was one of those ham ones that, I don't even remember what the manufacturer model number is, but it's the one you see everywhere, you know, with the three little buttons, you know, the brake release and the counterclockwise and the clockwise, and then it's got the little dial. I'm sure people know what it is, and I can't remember the price exactly, but I looked at it and I was like, I mean, it's still probably a deal compared to, like, buying it elsewhere, so I don't know. I'll go check, see if it's there. KB99QX.
1: All right, yeah, and maybe check again, see if they'll pay you to take it. All right. Good luck, Amy. Thank you for dropping by. Thank you for the recheck. Anybody else for the noon net? Come ahead. Call sign and name. All right, I'm going to do last call then. Last call for the new net. Any other stations? Come in.
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1: 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And don't forget the 9 o'clock net coming up tonight with Ben hosting K7LLZ. Drop on by, say hi to Ben and the whole gang, and we hope you do. Thanks again, everybody. Have a great afternoon. This is Jack, KI7RMU. Good afternoon.

0: 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Quick question there, Jack.
1: 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Yeah, go ahead, Greg.
0: Hey, on field day, are you going to be on site the entire day or just a portion of the day?
1: I'm usually there just about until the very end of each day, then I head home, get some sleep, get some dinner, and then come back, you know, bright and early the following morning.
0: Okay, copy that. I was going to show up down there and was just wanted to make sure that I, you know, I caught you when I was down there, so I guess I'll see you then. But sounds like fun. K7 RMU, send 7 BLX.
1: All right, very good, Greg. Have a great afternoon. AI7RMU.

0: 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The station. This is Kilo Charlie 6, Chihuahua, all for share.
1: Sorry, say, please say again.
0: The call sign is Kilo Charlie 6, Romeo, Alpha Sierra. Kilo Charlie 6, Romeo, Alpha Sierra.
1: Alpha Sierra, copy, 2-0 call, 7, get that to Alpha King, just clinical ocean, 73, thank you. Thinking my audio is good.
0: You're clear, loud and clear. You're loud and clear here in Tennessee. The call sign once again is Kilo Charlie 6 Romeo Alpha Sierra. Yes, sir?
1: Good, sir.
0: I didn't get your call sign. Please go ahead, your call sign one more time, slowly, please.

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Hey, Sean, you're on the way out there. Craig, ESM, or Jack, KISFRMU2, Boston, Victor West, Eagle, and Critical Ocean. How's my mic game? I'm a fine with it.

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1: 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I copy you.
0: 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I am mobile and on Highway 9 North near Snohomish.
1: 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Just got this radio. What's your handle?
0: Yeah, the name here is Shane Sierra Hotel Alpha November Echo Shane. And we'll find it's up to UWQ. Can I get your call again, please? Little floor.
1: Sorry, what was say last?
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1: Call sign, Kilo Golf 7, Quebec Echo Oscar, King George 7, quite excellent operator. Name here is DJ Delta Juliet, King George 7, Queen Echo Ocean.
0: Roger, roger. Coming in pretty good. I'm driving right now on Highway 9. So I might be a bit scratchy, not sure.
1: Roger, roger, 30 for now, I'm with company,
0: 33, 88. Alright, 73, K7 UWQ.

0: Hey, real quick, how's my mic gang? Is my audio good? Your mic gain and audio is pretty good. Loud and clear.
1: Roger, thank you, 33. Two of us, I'm going to get off the gate, two off the side. Thank you, 33.

0: Hello, listeners of the PSRG Repeater. My name is Eric. My call sign is Kilo, Mike, 7, Echo, Whiskey, Zulu. And I'm still working on trying to get my diamond antenna to its peak performance. And if there is any listener or kind soul out there who can give me a signal report, I would greatly appreciate it. My call sign again is Kilo, Mike, 7, Echo, Whiskey, Zulu. And my name is Eric, and I'm in Granite Falls, Washington.
1: 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Your signal is excellent right now. My gain is good. I'm testing a new radio myself. Currently I have a neighbor, so sealing up a window. But I copy you. Kilo Golf 7, Quebec Echo Oscar, King George 7, Queen Echo Ocean. 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Please copy.
0: DJ Juliet Delta, I have got you at a Charlie Mike 5. You're a little bit fast on your call sign, so I wasn't able to write it down because my pen is not as quick as my ears are. If you could please repeat that, I would really appreciate it.
1: Kilo Golf 7, Quebec Echo Oscar, kindly given 7, quite excellent operator. Name here is DJ Delta Juliet. Kindly give me 7, quite excellent operator. Kilo Golf 7, Quebec Echo Oscar.
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0: Hey DJ, I really appreciate you taking the time to help me out, and I will bid you a 73. So, Kilo Golf 7, Quebec Echo Oscar, Kilo Mike 7, Echo Whiskey Zulu, 73.
1: 73, and I'm coming from Finney Ridge, up on Finney Ridge, by the zoo.
0: I know exactly where you are. My QTH is just north of Lake Bosworth in Granite Falls, Washington.

0: Yeah, that's 672 for now. I'm off to the side here. I'm just going to seal up a window. Let me finish this.
1: Kilo Mike 7, Echo Whiskey Zulu, clear.